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1: ABC News, I'm Dave Packer. Two sources with knowledge tell ABC News that several U.S. warplanes were damaged in Iran's in an attack on an airbase on Jordan earlier this week. ABC's Martha Raddatz.
2: Sources familiar with the attack telling ABC News that the recent barrage of Iranian strikes targeting U.S. bases in the Middle East left 9 U.S. warplanes damaged at a base in Jordan, including an A-10 attack aircraft that lost a wing.
1: But President Trump telling News Nation that there was no damage to aircraft in this most recent attack. Joe DiGenova, an ally of President Trump, said today that he's resigned from his post leading a Justice Department investigation into whether law enforcement and intelligence officials conspired against the Republican president. A 15-year-old boy rescued at sea off the coast of Alaska in the Bering Sea after clinging to a small capsized boat for 3 days, two others not surviving, a brother and a cousin. This is ABC News.
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4: This is the KI Forecast from the McCool's Flooring Weather Center.
5: Mostly cloudy tonight. We'll have a low in the upper 50s, partly sunny tomorrow with a high in the low 80s, and then Saturday a slight chance of showers with thunderstorms also possible after 5 o'clock. Otherwise, mostly sunny on Saturday with a high in the mid 80s.
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Rugged Country, 100.5 KI. How you doing? JR here, reminding folks, if you have an event going on, you can submit it right there on our community calendar. And make sure you check that calendar regularly. 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You get my drift. 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Make sure you keep an eye on it, because I'm sure you'll find something that appeals to you right there.

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3: This is the KI forecast from the McCool's Flooring Weather Center.
4: Mostly cloudy tonight. We'll have a low in the upper 50s, partly sunny tomorrow with a high in the low 80s, and then Saturday a slight chance of showers with thunderstorms also possible after 5 o'clock. Otherwise, mostly sunny on Saturday with a high in the mid 80s.
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0: 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How's it going? 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
1: This is the KI forecast from the McCool's Flooring Weather Center.
2: Mostly cloudy tonight. We'll have a low in the upper 50s, partly sunny tomorrow with a high in the low 80s, and then Saturday, a slight chance of showers with thunderstorms also possible after 5 o'clock. Otherwise, mostly sunny on Saturday with a high in the mid-80s.
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2: ABC News, I'm Dave Packer. Iranian forces targeting U.S. bases in Jordan, and sources say multiple American warplanes have been damaged, including F-15s, but...
3: President Trump telling News Nation that there was no damage to aircraft in this most recent attack, saying, quote, none whatsoever, no damage, no nothing. In July, three American soldiers were killed in Jordan during an Iranian attack. Isabella Gonzalez, Tyler James Fien, and Angel Rampersad.
2: ABC's Martha Raddatz reporting. President Trump to speak again tonight on the final night of the Republican midterm convention in Dallas. When he spoke last night, the president proposed a payout of $5,000 to Americans if Republicans stay in control of the House and Senate in the midterms. A California football club treasurer facing federal charges accused of using more than $400,000 from a nonprofit high school football booster organization to fund her own life. This is ABC News.
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1: This is the KI forecast from the McCool's Flooring Weather Center.
5: Mostly cloudy tonight. We'll have a low in the upper 50s, partly sunny tomorrow with a high in the low 80s, and then Saturday a slight chance of showers with thunderstorms also possible after 5 o'clock. Otherwise, mostly sunny on Saturday with a high in the mid 80s.
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0: 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Hey, it's Kenny. 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They'll have crafts, woodworking, artisan goods, small business, makers of all types. 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It's the last Saturday of the month from 2 to 6 p.m. You can check out the events calendar on WWKI.com for information on this event and so many more going on in KI country. 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
1: This is the KI Forecast from the McCool's Flooring Weather Center.
2: Mostly cloudy tonight. We'll have a low in the upper 50s, partly sunny tomorrow with a high in the low 80s, and then Saturday a slight chance of showers with thunderstorms also possible after 5 o'clock. Otherwise, mostly sunny on Saturday with a high in the mid-80s.
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He's a ranch hand in a pinch, man. 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

0: 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How's it going? This is Kenny. Hey, if you're traveling this summer, take us with you. 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
2: This is the KI forecast from the McCool's Flooring Weather Center.
3: Mostly cloudy tonight. We'll have a low in the upper 50s, partly sunny tomorrow with a high in the low 80s, and then Saturday a slight chance of showers with thunderstorms also possible after 5 o'clock. Otherwise, mostly sunny on Saturday with a high in the mid 80s.
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1: ABC News, I'm Dave Packer. Night two of the GOP midterm convention in Texas. Vice President J.D. Vance speaking now, later President Trump to speak again. It's where last night Trump promised a $5,000 payout to Americans if Republicans stay in control of the House and Senate this November.
2: One Republican senator who is in the political fight of her life is coming out against his proposed $5,000 checks. Susan Collins of Maine calling the idea extraordinarily costly, adding, quote, tax and spending decisions should not appear to be tied to election results.
1: ABC's Mary Bruce, the Supreme Court blocking a Republican-backed congressional map in Missouri. The ruling delivers a victory for Democrats in a closely watched redistricting fight just weeks before the November election. Just days after a former employee warned that AI could kill all of humanity in a matter of years, Anthropic saying it blocks several possible attempts to use its AI models to develop biological weapons. This is ABC News.
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4: This is the KI forecast from the McCool's Flooring Weather Center.
5: Mostly cloudy tonight. We'll have a low in the upper 50s, partly sunny tomorrow with a high in the low 80s, and then Saturday a slight chance of showers with thunderstorms also possible after 5 o'clock. Otherwise, mostly sunny on Saturday with a high in the mid 80s.
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How you doing? 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
1: This is the KI forecast from the McCool's Flooring Weather Center.
2: Mostly cloudy tonight. We'll have a low in the upper 50s, partly sunny tomorrow with a high in the low 80s. And then Saturday, a slight chance of showers with thunderstorms also possible after 5 o'clock. Otherwise, mostly sunny on Saturday with a high in the mid 80s.
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0: 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How's it going? 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
17: This is the KI forecast from the McCool's Flooring Weather Center.
18: Mostly cloudy tonight. We'll have a low in the upper 50s. Partly sunny tomorrow with a high in the low 80s. And then Saturday, a slight chance of showers with thunderstorms also possible after 5 o'clock. Otherwise, mostly sunny on Saturday with a high in the mid 80s.
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1: ABC News, I'm Dave Packer. President Trump speaking again right now at the Republican midterm convention for the second night. He repeated a proposal he made last night if Republicans win the midterms.
2: Let's call it Trump Dividend, $5,000 for every adult citizen in our country.
1: Democrats call that a bribe that would add over $1 trillion to the $40 trillion national debt. The Supreme Court blocking a Republican-backed congressional map in Missouri. The ruling delivers a victory for Democrats in a closely watched redistricting fight just weeks before the November election. And an appeals court has rejected the president's attempt to impose sweeping restrictions on mail-in voting before the November elections. Two sources with knowledge tell ABC News several U.S. warplanes were damaged in Iran's attack on an airbase in Jordan earlier this week. All this turmoil driving oil and gas prices even higher. Brent crude today hitting $108 a barrel. This is ABC News.
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4: Mostly cloudy tonight. We'll have a low in the upper 50s, partly sunny tomorrow with a high in the low 80s. And then Saturday, a slight chance of showers with thunderstorms also possible after 5 o'clock. Otherwise, mostly sunny on Saturday with a high in the mid-80s.
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0: 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Hey, it's Kenny. 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That happens there at the grounds on State Road 26 in Greentown. They'll have crafts, woodworking, artisan goods, small business, makers of all types. 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It's the last Saturday of the month from 2 to 6 p.m. You can check out the events calendar on WWKI.com for information on this event and so many more going on in KI country. 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
1: This is the KI forecast from the McCool's Flooring Weather Center.
2: Mostly cloudy tonight. We'll have a low in the upper 50s, partly sunny tomorrow with a high in the low 80s, and then Saturday a slight chance of showers with thunderstorms also possible after 5 o'clock. Otherwise, mostly sunny on Saturday with a high in the mid-80s.
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0: 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How's it going? 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
2: This is the KI forecast from the McCool's Flooring Weather Center.
3: Mostly cloudy tonight. We'll have a low in the upper 50s. Partly sunny tomorrow with a high in the low 80s. And then Saturday, a slight chance of showers with thunderstorms also possible after 5 o'clock. Otherwise, mostly sunny on Saturday with a high in the mid 80s.
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1: ABC News, I'm Dave Packer. President Trump speaking again right now at the Republican midterm convention for the second night. He repeated a proposal he made last night if Republicans win the midterms.
2: Let's call it Trump Dividend, $5,000 for every adult citizen in our country.
1: Democrats call that a bribe that would add over $1 trillion to the $40 trillion national debt. The Supreme Court blocking a Republican-backed congressional map in Missouri. The ruling delivers a victory for Democrats in a closely watched redistricting fight just weeks before the November election. And an appeals court has rejected the president's attempt to impose sweeping restrictions on mail-in voting before the November elections. Two sources with knowledge tell ABC News several U.S. warplanes were damaged in Iran's attack on an airbase in Jordan earlier this week. All this turmoil driving oil and gas prices even higher. Brent crude today hitting $108 a barrel. This is ABC News.
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0: From the McCool's Flooring Weather Center.
7: Partly sunny today with a high in the low 80s. We've got a slight chance of showers overnight. Mostly cloudy with a low in the mid 60s. Then Saturday, slight chance of showers with thunderstorms also possible in the evening. Mostly sunny otherwise on Saturday with a high in the mid 80s. And Sunday's outlook mostly sunny with a high in the mid 80s.
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0: 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Mail Call is a production of WWKI and includes advertising messages in the form of conversations, host endorsements, and recorded commercials paid for by sponsors heard during the show.
8: Good morning, everybody. Hello from Kokomo. I'm Tammy Lively along with Kenny Beasley in for JR.
9: Hello.
8: How are you?
9: I'm great. How are you?
8: Doing good. There's Nick Livingston.
10: Good morning.
8: And it's a salad day. It's a salad day. Let's sell your stuff day.
9: Okay. I can't keep track of what day it is. When you told me, you said something about sell it day. I'm like, what?
8: I know.
9: It is Wednesday, isn't it?
8: Yeah. I love these short work weeks. They're awesome.
9: I'm still trying to get readjusted because I was gone for like a week and a half. It was the longest vacation I've ever taken in my life. Well, really? At least my adult life.
8: Yeah.
9: And I didn't work.
8: But it's kind of nice, isn't it?
9: Oh, my gosh. It was amazing. I don't know why. I see why people do this now. Like,
8: yeah.
9: I didn't work on anything.
8: Yeah.
9: Anything. It was wonderful. So peaceful.
8: It's so good to just unplug and unwind and just get away from the day-to-day, you know?
9: Yeah.
8: Even if it's just for a few days, but for a week and a half, I can't even imagine how... Oh, that must feel so good.
9: It's funny because it timed out so well in between full-time jobs.
8: Mm-hmm.
9: And because I don't start my new full-time job till Monday. So it worked out really well. And I was like, okay, I've got another week of not working. And then Nick texts me. He goes, you want to cover JR? Sure. Well, I say
8: back
9: not working.
8: At you know, it.
9: I always do like a little bit of work. But you know.
8: Well, because you always have a lot of work to do.
9: But man, that was... Yeah, take your vacation days.
8: Yes. I don't understand people who don't take their vacations.
9: I was that guy. So for the last job that I had, the full-time job,
8: mm-hmm.
9: I didn't take my vacation time. Mm-hmm. I worked remote. I was salaried. I was working on the weekends, all that stuff. And guess what? They still lay you off.
8: Yeah. They don't care.
9: Yeah. So
8: take your vacations.
9: At least I got paid out for them. That covered the little gap in between. So
8: Oh, that was good.
9: That part was reassuring. So I did actually enjoy the trip. I wasn't worrying about money.
8: Right.
9: That helped
8: That's
9: a lot.
8: The worst. When you have something scheduled, then you have some big change come up like that beforehand.
9: Yeah.
8: That's a lot of stress. But
9: thank God I had prepaid for everything.
8: Nice.
9: So I had prepaid my room, my tickets, all that stuff. I had prepaid and it actually saved back separately all the money for food and all that stuff. So that was a big relief. I knew it was just already done.
8: Well, I figured you'd be coming in here with three items for sale to try to make up some of that cash. So do you have anything for sale? It's sell it day.
9: You know, I haven't had a chance to really go through, but I'm by the end of the show, I'm sure I'll think of something.
8: Okay. What about you, Nick? Anything for sale?
10: Nothing for sale.
8: Still looking for a pool table because my nephew Craig won't get back with me?
10: Ping pong table.
8: Or ping pong table. Yeah. Hello. That's totally different, isn't it? Ping pong and pool are two different things.
9: Very different.
8: Yeah. My nephew's got a ping pong table that he wants to get rid of, supposedly, but I'm not hearing back from him about it. Because Nick's won one.
9: There are some things where you want to get rid of it. You say you want to get rid of it.
8: Yeah.
9: And when it comes time to actually get rid of it.
8: Yeah.
9: No.
8: That's me with rocks. You have to be rock worthy for me to give you. A rock, because I'm not going to give somebody one of my rocks that I love so much unless they love them so much as well.
9: I have, you've seen at my house, I've got all these different plants that I just don't know anything about.
8: Yeah.
9: And so I told my neighbor, because she helped me out a lot after my surgery and stuff.
8: Oh, yeah.
9: And she was looking at the plants. I said, you want any of those? Like, you can have them. Like, if it's in my fenced in area, take it.
8: Yeah.
9: Because I would be happy if it was just rock. Like along the front of my house, if that was just a rock bed, I'm like, that'd be perfect.
8: Yeah.
9: But I saw my camera one day. I see someone in my front yard looking at these plants. And I'm like, who is trying to take my plants? And I look, I'm like, oh, wait, it's her. I gave her permission. She's good.
8: That's right. She's okay.
9: She's okay.
8: Don't Don't fire.
9: But if I see someone else, no, bad.
8: Now, we've got a couple that are, we've had people send stuff in on text. And
9: yes.
8: That's great. We'll get to those. But I do believe we have, do we have a item on?
10: Yeah, Susie from Kokomo's on one.
8: Okay, Susie, what you got, kiddo?
11: Okay, I got two leather chairs. They're navy blue.
8: Navy blue leather chairs. Okay. What else about them?
9: What kind of chairs are they?
11: Well, they're reclining, you know.
8: Okay, so they're recliners.
11: Yes.
8: And how much do you want for them?
11: Both of them, you can two for $75 or $40 a piece.
8: Okay. And are they in good condition?
11: Pretty good. I definitely think they're worth the money. They're real leather.
8: Right.
11: They do need some sprucing up, though, you know, like some kind of leather cleaner or something, probably.
8: Right. Okay. So who do they get a hold of for the leather chairs? Call you. What's your number?
11: 271-7617.
8: 271-7617 for two.
11: Yeah, 271.
8: Blue. I got it.
11: 271-7617.
8: Yep. Okay, is that it?
11: No, I got two Singer sewing machines.
8: Okay.
11: One of them is in a cabinet, like it, you know, a wooden cabinet,
8: right,
11: with four legs, and it sets up like a real, like you would sit there and sew.
8: Uh-huh.
11: The other one is a portable one. It's in a case.
8: One in case. All righty. And what are you asking for those?
11: The cabinet one, I thought $100, and the case maybe $50.
8: Okay. Same number, 271-7617?
11: Yes.
8: Okay. Is that it?
11: Can I do something else?
8: Yeah, you can give me, since you're doing these in pairs of, you know, so yeah. Go ahead.
11: Okay. I've got metal folding chairs, you know, like if you go to a church thing and eat, mm-hmm, or whatever.
8: Right.
11: We've got like 25 of them, and I'd sell them for like $2 a piece.
8: Okay. Are they in good shape?
11: Yeah.
8: Okay.
11: Yeah, they're just metal chairs, you know, they look fine.
8: Right, like card table chairs, something like that.
11: Well, yeah, but usually card table chairs are nicer. These are just ones, you know, like if you went to a banquet at your church or something,
8: okay,
11: the chairs that are at the tables.
8: All righty. Sounds good. We got them. Your folding chairs, sewing machines, and leather chairs. Call 271-7617. Thank you so much.
11: All right. Thank you.
8: Uh-huh. All righty. So call Susie and she'll hook you up.
9: All right. We got a few from the text line. And you can text us 765-456-1100 if you have things to sell or looking for something. Jacob has two sets of golf clubs. They come with the gold bags, selling for $100 each. And says, I'm not sure if like autocorrect changed golf to gold. It says a pair of gold shoes. I'm going to guess it was golf shoes.
8: Mm-hmm.
9: Size 12, selling for $60. So golf, two sets of golf clubs with the gold golf bags, I'm going to say, selling for $100 each. And then the pair of shoes, size 12, selling for $60. 765-244-1425.
8: 244-1425?
9: Yep.
8: Okay.
9: And by the way, if you don't text us a separate number, we're just going to use the number that came in on the caller ID,
8: okay,
9: or text ID.
8: Good deal. So that's Jacob.
9: That is Jacob, yes.
8: And I would imagine you can text him too. So, okay. So, yeah, those are probably golf shoes. But if they're gold shoes, let me know.
9: Yeah, really.
8: You know, go Irish.
9: Exactly. Next one, we have a Farmall H tractor, new manifold, says parts tractor, $500, will only sell whole. So you can't buy it just piece by piece. It's in Tipton, 765-776-1825.
8: 776-1825. All right, gotcha.
9: And let's see. Let me scroll up through here. No. Okay, we got a text that just said hello. So I don't.
8: Hello.
9: Okay. Hi. Hi to you too.
8: Good morning.
9: Yeah. I am not awake. I'm sorry. This is the earliest I've been up in a few days.
8: Listen, you guys have got to be awake because I've been just like all morning. I don't know why. Probably because I didn't, according to my watch, I did not sleep well last night.
9: Oh, no.
8: I love it. I have to look at my watch every day. How'd I sleep? Oh, I'm not good. I said I woke up a lot. I don't remember waking up a lot, but.
9: I should probably check mine. Every now,
8: but
9: mine
8: I feel
9: just
8: like
9: says,
8: I must have because I feel so stinking sleepy.
9: Mine just says I don't sleep enough.
8: Oh, okay.
9: There was, I think for 2 months, it said I was averaging barely 5 hours.
8: Yeah, that's
9: like,
8: about
9: that's not,
8: me.
9: Like, that's not healthy. It said my sleep score was okay. I felt like I slept more than that, but so I slept for 4 hours, 44 minutes.
8: Yep. It's shocking when you, because we have Apple products, you know, you've got an Apple Watch, I've got an Apple Watch, and it does, it measures the metrics when you're sleeping, and man, it can really get detailed.
9: Oh, yeah.
8: We were at Ellie's volleyball match last night, Go Eastern, they beat Kokomo. We were there and, you know, just kind of cheering and being loud and everything. And I look down and I've got that Apple Watch has detected a hard fall. And it's like, no.
9: Oh, no.
8: No, no. Because it'll call 911. Yeah. And it's like, no, no, I'm fine. I'm fine. I didn't fall.
9: That happened to me at the, it was the Chamber golf outing.
8: Uh-huh.
9: And I was in a golf cart and I had stopped because someone was teeing off. And I'm like, I'll just wait right here. I waited in the worst possible spot because that ball came flying right at our cart.
8: Oh, no.
9: And I don't know what I did. I think I might have like squeezed my phone too much or something. I don't know, because it came close to hitting us. Next thing I know, my phone is calling 911. It's texting my emergency contacts. Well, I stopped it in time because one of my emergency contacts was right beside me. So I was like, okay, you didn't get a text. We're good.
8: Mm-hmm.
9: Also, that's the worst thing when you're in one of the situations and your emergency contact is right there with you. It's mm-hmm. like, well, now where's the adult?
8: Yeah.
9: If you have something to sell for Sell It Day, something you're looking for, you can do that too. 765-456-1100. You can call in or you can text. I'm trying to think. I've got a lot of stuff and I'm using this week kind of to do some organizing around the house and see, because I know I've got some things that I just have too much of.
8: Right.
9: Especially electronics.
8: Yes. All men have too many electronics.
9: Got a lot of cables. If you're looking for a cable of some sort, I probably have it.
8: What's the deal? We've got the Big Apple announced today. They've got their big event today, right?
9: Oh, yeah.
8: Why don't chargers and stuff come with phones anymore? So often you have to buy, you know, the ear pods are separate. They always have them for Apple. But, you know, chargers and all that stuff. And why do they have to change? Why aren't they all the same? Why?
9: Well, they are more so now. So because Apple, I think, got sued in the UK mm-hmm. because their chargers were different. So mm-hmm. like the older phones have that lightning adapter.
8: Right.
9: Now they have the USB-C,
8: yeah.
9: which is the same for Android, same for Apple. So now it's the same. The official reasoning that they said when they stopped providing chargers with it was that there were already so many out there that they were just, it was contributing to excess wasted products because people already had a charger.
8: Baloney.
9: For other things.
8: Uh-huh.
9: But it was for profit.
8: But they
9: to sell it separately.
8: Out. Yeah.
9: It's to sell it separately.
8: Yeah.
9: Make the extra money. But their official reasoning was, oh, we're helping the environment.
10: wink, wink.
9: Yes.
8: Yeah. And on our bottom line.
10: And by environment, we mean our stock price.
8: That's
9: yes.
8: right. Exactly.
9: Nikki from Peru on line one.
8: Okay, Nikki from Peru, what you got?
12: Whoops.
8: There you go.
12: Hi, I've
8: Your
12: got a
8: turn.
12: Couple items.
8: Go ahead.
12: Hi, I've got a couple items for sale.
8: Okay.
12: All right, and then I've also got a 19-year-old that's getting ready to go into the military in 2 months. So he doesn't want to go get a new job and then just have to put in his, you know, them not hiring because he's leaving for the military. So he's wanting some side jobs. He's done construction before. He does yard work, just anything to make some money until he goes into the Navy.
8: Okay, so he's looking for some side jobs. And what's his name?
12: Yeah.
8: First name?
12: Griffin.
8: Griffin,
12: yep.
8: Okay. And how can they get a hold of Griffin?
12: And then I've got a couple items for sale.
8: Okay, is there a separate number for Griffin or...
12: I'm sorry?
8: Is there a separate number for folks to get a hold of Griffin?
12: Yeah, let me give you his number.
8: Okay.
12: 765-469-0810.
8: Okay.
12: And text is probably best, if
8: okay.
12: possible.
8: Terrific. 469-0810. Just text Griffin if you've got some odd jobs that need to be done.
12: Yep.
8: Okay. Good deal.
12: Okay. And then I've got a couple things. They're also Griffin's. He's trying to get rid of before he, again, goes into the military. These are car parts, so I know as much as what I'm getting ready to tell you.
8: Okay.
12: One is a turbocharger. I've got the numbers for the turbocharger. I don't know what vehicle it came out of. It was gifted to him, and he doesn't need it. So the numbers for the turbocharger are J98ZY80-23-22-37, and then there's a U7U827. That's a separate little number.
8: That's a long number. Somebody knows what it means.
9: Yeah.
8: Okay. And what's the other item?
12: Okay. He's got three rims. One of them cracked. And he's got three niche, I think they're called, N-I-C-H-E. They're black sport rims. They came off of his 2014 Cadillac ATS. He's only got three. He paid $300 each for them. And so he wants, I think, $300 for the full set of three. So 100 each.
8: Okay. And is that going to be the same number?
12: No, you can do these on mine,
8: okay.
12: The things that are for sale. Yep. And then I have got, and I'm going to spell it, it's Vabo, V like Victor, A-E, B like boy, O. And it is a wearable device. My husband bought it for me for my restless leg syndrome. I tried it for about 5 minutes. I don't like things that I don't like getting massages or things that vibrate my skin,
8: mm-hmm.
12: so I didn't care for it.
8: Okay.
12: But it's supposed to be really good for people who can tolerate that for restless leg syndrome. It's also good for lymphatic drainage, muscle soreness, pain. It's got a lot of uses.
8: Mm-hmm.
12: My husband paid $140 for it. He cannot return it. And he just, I want $95 for it. And it's literally, I put it on and I took it off within 5 minutes. I didn't like the vibration aspect of it.
8: Right. So it's like new. Okay. And give me your number.
12: And then my phone number is, and JR will remember it, 765-860-2830.

0: 3, we have Phil from Kokomo.
1: All righty, let's see what Phil's got. Hey, Phil.
2: Hey, I've got a 8.5-foot snowplow, Western. Got a new cutting edge on, ready to go, and all the wiring harness and the bracket will go.
1: $1,475.
2: My phone number is 765-434-8827.
1: 434-8827. Got it. Thank you so much.
2: Hey, thank you, and have a great day.
1: You too. A snow plow. Oh, my gosh.
0: We're getting close to that.
1: It'll be sooner than later, I guess.
3: Well, according to the meteorologist and the Super El Nino, we may not get much snow this winter.
1: Yay, you're not helping him sell that, Nick.
0: You know, here's the thing. If you buy that, it'll guarantee there won't be snow.
3: Yeah, right.
1: Yeah, somebody
0: That's
1: buy
0: been
1: it.
0: My luck. I'm going to text someone asking what the number was for the woman selling the folding chairs, the folding and the recliners. And
1: that was 271-7617. Now, aren't you looking for a vehicle for a teenager?
0: You know what? I was just about to say that. That reminded me.
1: Yeah.
0: Because we are getting a couple months away from my daughter turning 16.
1: Oh, my God.
0: So I am looking for something. It has to be very dependable because I don't know how to fix cars. And so it has to be very low maintenance here because we're going to learn together. We're going to learn how to do oil changes together because I don't know.
1: There you go.
0: I don't have to do them on the current car I have. So, yes, I am looking for something.
1: If you've got something, you can text us and leave your number and Kenny will get back with you.
0: Absolutely.
3: So few modern cars anybody can work on. I mean, it's not like it's not like you're going to get a car that, you know, you can work on anymore. That's those days are kind of over.
1: Well, I mean, they're still out there, I'm sure.
3: Unless you get a very old vehicle.
1: Yeah. Ooh, get her a classic car, like a. Somebody had a super cool old Charger the other day for only $36,000.
0: Oh, only. You know what? My Tesla right now is the air conditioning went out in it, and thankfully it's under warranty, so it's going to get fixed. But to get it fixed through Tesla, it was like a 3 to 4 week wait.
1: Oh, that's convenient.
0: Yeah. So I'm still, you see me driving the radio station vehicle around. It's because I am too fat to not have air conditioning. I tried.
1: Hey, listen, you can really surprise yourself because I drove around in the hoopty without air conditioning for
0: I could do in
1: years.
0: Town.
1: And then I got used to it. So then when I was driving the other vehicle, I was rolling the windows down because I liked having the air. More than the air conditioning.
0: Oh no, I got to have that. I had to rent a car because I drove to Florida for this trip, and I ended up having to rent a car because I was like, "There's no way."
1: Yeah,
0: I can't do windows down all down 65, 75. Yeah. Couldn't do that. So it's getting fixed, but yeah, that was just one of those things where it's like, "Oh, something goes wrong with this." That's when because I got the quote before we talked to the warranty company,
1: right?
0: It's going to be like $6,600.
1: Huh.
0: Yeah.
1: For the air conditioner?
3: The air conditioning?
0: There was something that had, the way they told me, and I don't have it in front of me, but whatever it was, something had actually, like the metal was deteriorating and going into this reserve tank or something. Like they found pieces of metal in it. I'm like, that's reassuring.
1: That's yeah.
0: That's great.
1: How old's that vehicle?
0: It's a 21. To be fair.
1: See, to me, that's like new.
0: To be fair, this is how much I've drove it, okay? I bought that February of, last year? I think so, around January, February of last year. It had 48,000 miles on it. It has 89,000 miles on it now.
1: Yep.
0: Because, you know, when you don't have to pay for gas, and then it's got that self-driving, you just go on road trips.
1: Yeah.
0: You're like, oh, that's nothing. And that's why I was going to drive, because it had the self-driving, and I was going to use that for Florida.
1: There
0: and then
1: is no way
0: life changed.
1: Be able to do that.
0: And I couldn't take the Tesla and I could not afford plane tickets anymore. So there I went in that rental. It was a nice rental.
1: I mean, you can't get
3: the
1: that
3: rental
1: many.
3: Was cheaper than plane tickets.
0: So when you, it was $400 to rent that thing for 13 days.
3: Oh, wow.
0: I got a deal through
1: a deal.
0: Kayak or Priceline and. That was $400, like with taxes, everything.
1: Yeah, that's nice.
0: So I had it. I was like, okay, the plane tickets were about $600 if I went, but not just that.
1: Probably each.

0: I was, so the girls and their mom, they had plane tickets already, but I was taking the luggage because that's $45 a bag each way.
1: Right.
0: And, you know, they're girls, so it's not like they pack lightly.
1: Yeah, it wasn't like so, they had a, just a carry-on and that was
0: here it. Here was me in the rental car with no open seating. Suitcase filled the trunk, filled the back seat, filled
1: well,
0: the passenger
1: seat. You
0: didn't
1: have a dog with you or anything like that.
0: No, but I could, I couldn't have fit anything, anything in there.
1: Nothing else would
2: so
1: have been.
2: So even adjusted for the fuel cost?
0: Oh, yeah, because it ended up being a hybrid electric.
1: Oh, okay. Nice.
0: So I paid less than $200 total for gas on that whole trip.
1: Nice.
0: So it, yeah, so it, I checked it all out and it was a lot cheaper just to do that.
1: Yeah.
0: Because it would have been $360 for our bags alone.
1: Yeah.
0: Then, you know, $600 for my flight. And then transportation from the airport to.
1: This is why I thought you would have things for sale at day to day.
0: Oh, well, like I said, I have not had a chance to look yet. I forgot it was sell it day today or else I would have came prepared.
1: Yeah.
0: But no, I, trust me, there will be. Look on my Facebook for like a flash sale pretty soon. Go. Hey, we did get a text. One more thing for sale. It was, or it's for free actually. And I'm going to mispronounce this word. It's either treadle or treadle, sewing machine in cabinet.
1: It's a treadle.
0: Treadle. Mm-hmm. Needs cleaned. Not sure if working, but hey, it's free. 765-438-8722. And that's Lynn and Tipton.
1: Hang on a sec. I'm going to need that number yep. again. Alrighty, what is it?
0: 765-438-8722.
1: Okay, 438-8722. Lynn, you can text her or give her a call. Free treadle sewing machine. Yeah, those are very cool.
2: I didn't think we'd get too many calls today because we've got, you know, the community garage sale in Greentown this weekend.
0: That's right.
2: Kokomo doing their KPRD.
1: Yep, the Kokomo Beach
2: parking lot thing.
1: Big sale.
2: Beach.
1: Yeah. People maybe just taking their chances there and seeing what. You know, what they can come up with.
0: I always hated doing a garage sale.
1: Oh, garage sales are so much work. And if they're, you know, if you, they're not really successful, it's a lot of work for nothing, you know, and it's just like,
0: My rule was I would help with a garage sale if once it was done, the stuff didn't go back in the garage. Mm-hmm. It got donated. It got whatever. If it went outside, it was staying outside somehow. And so that really limited the amount of garage sales I had to help with. My daughter, oh my goodness, she is, because she's trying to save up money for a car.
1: Right.
0: So she's looking for work. She started actually babysitting at our church, like doing childcare and stuff like that. She's looking for
1: first job babysitting.
0: Yeah, she's looking for a lot of side gigs. And she...
1: Her and Griffin.
0: Yeah, her and Griffin. She had put, there's apps where you can sell clothes, right? Now, there was a pretty, I just found this out yesterday. She had put, because we get, sometimes we'll buy jeans and we'll get them from like Buckle or something like that. Mm-hmm. They're expensive.
1: Yeah.
0: But the reason I like them is because like I've had a pair and like, you know, it's ripped. They fixed it. If they can't fix it, they've just replaced it at no cost. So it was worth,
1: as expensive as they are.
0: It was worth the investment, right?
1: Right.
0: Find out yesterday, she put one of her Buckle pairs of jeans on like OfferUp or one of those things for $5. Mm-hmm. And we're like, no, you're taking that off right now. You're canceling. I don't care if that's sold. You're not selling that. But she's just looking for like extra cash. And I'm like, no, if we were going to sell that, we could make a little bit more money from it. But also, no, you didn't buy that. Sorry. That was from us. Little vent there. Sorry.
1: That's okay. Hey, I am going to take our top of the hour break and we'll be back with more mail calls. 765-456-1100 is our number. It's sell a day. You can get rid of some stuff, or if you're looking for something, let us know. We can get that on as well.
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4: The war with Iran has escalated. It's driving global oil prices above $100 a barrel for the first time since July. The U.S. hit tankers near Karg Island. That is the main hub for Iran's oil industry. Now, Goldman Sachs says a continued fighting could send oil to $120 a barrel. Well, nationwide, home insurance rates rose nearly 47% from 2020 to 2025, according to LendingTree. Some states were hit even harder, mostly due to wildfires and severe weather. Insurify says that Indiana home insurance has jumped 23% since 2023. While Indiana also has the eighth highest car expenses in the nation. Insurify says the average insurance cost per year were just over $1,500. Annual maintenance was around $2,200. In total, car ownership in Indiana was right around $6,500 a year on average. And the payments platform Ubit took a look at how tipping has changed since digital screens have shown up. 53% say repeated prompts have made them less generous in situations where tipping is traditionally expected. 45%, though, say they do make them tip more than planned. Now, screens can push customers to leave more in the moment, but repeated prompts are making people less generous, erode trust, and causing some to stop visiting businesses altogether. And Girl Scouts have two new first-of-their-kind cookies. They include an allergy-friendly cookie called Sparkables, plus a dog treat named Patch Pals. Girl Scout cookie season is recognized nationally through January through April. I'm Jane King, and this has been Wall Street to Main Street on 100.5 KI.
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1: And we're back with Sell It Day. 765-456-1100. It's also Looking For a Day. We can go either way. All righty, I've got Nate. Is he on one?
0: He is on one.
1: All righty, Nate, what you got, bud?
6: Just me?
1: Yes.
6: Hello?
1: Hello. What have you got for sale?
6: Oh, I can hear you. I've got something to donate if you can use it. You still doing the WeCare this year?
1: Oh, we do WeCare every year, but they start taking donations the day after Thanksgiving.
6: Okay. I got six antique cars in my garage, and I bought one a couple of years ago with the sole purpose of donating to WeCare.
1: Mm-hmm.
6: The 1926 Model T. And I'm not getting it done, so I need some help getting it. If I could get somebody to help, I'd like to donate just in memory of my wife.
1: Mm, nice.
0: That's so cool.
1: Yeah, that's really cool. Nate, what's the number if folks who might be able to help you work on the car want to get a hold of you?
6: Okay, at 765-480-3057.
1: And then I will pass your number along to the WeCare folks, okay?
0: What was that number again?
1: It's 765-480-3057.
0: Okay.
1: And we'll have someone from WeCare get a hold of you.
6: Yeah, I talked to JR at the 4-H parade, and he talked like he knowed somebody that might be able to help, but I didn't get to give him my number before he left.
1: Okay. Well, JR's not here today, but we'll see if we can't get somebody to help you out with that 1926 Model T so you can get it donated. That'd be awesome.
6: That would be. I'd love to see that.
1: Yep, sounds good. Well, Nate, thank you so much for, such a generous offer, and we'll see if we can't get some help for you.
6: Thank you, hon.
1: Uh-huh, thank you. Bye-bye. Yeah, that's awesome. Yeah, they don't start taking, stuff in until that the day after Thanksgiving. That's just, we can't do it all year long.
0: Right.
1: It's a volunteer organization. We don't have volunteers at the store year round.
0: Yeah.
1: So they just have those set times. But
0: That's really cool. Something like that, you get a hold of, if you go to wecareonline.org, there's a contact page. So you can still send messages to WeCare throughout the year. So anything, something like that, they'll get a hold of you. Don't worry. But yeah, I went ahead and sent that message over.
1: Okay, good deal.
0: We've got on to Bill from Muncie.
1: Okay, let's talk to Bill in Muncie. Hey, Bill, what's going on?
7: Oh, I've got a 1948 Dodge Business Coupe I'd like to try to sell.
1: A Dodge Business Coupe? Huh. Yeah. I've never heard of one of those.
7: Yes. It's got a small block Chevy engine, 350 turbo transmission. Nice little street rod.
1: Nice. All righty. What are you asking for it?
7: I'll take $8,500, our best offer.
1: And how do folks get a hold of you?
7: 765-702-9376.
1: 702-9376. Got it.
7: Yep. All righty.
1: Hey, thank you so much. Uh-huh. That's pretty cool.
0: Yeah. On three, we've got Kenzie from Kokomo.
1: Let's talk to Kenzie. Good morning.
8: Good morning.
1: What you got?
8: I'm actually not have just one item for sale. So I'm doing a garage sale this weekend that I wanted to advertise, if that's okay.
1: Sure.
8: The location is at 2981 Citrus Lake Drive here in Kokomo, Indiana. We're going to have all sorts of women's clothing, name brand, Nike, Adidas, Abercrombie. We're going to have baby items, youth boys clothing, toys, books, plenty of Halloween decor that we're getting rid of. So just a little bit of everything. And there's going to be some really great deals.
1: Okay. So that's going to be going on, is it Friday and Saturday or just Saturday or?
8: We're going to do Saturday the 12th and Sunday the 13th from 9 a.m. to 5 p.m.
1: 9 a.m. to 5 p.m. Got it. And that's at 2981 Citrus Lake Drive here in Kokomo this Saturday and Sunday.
8: Yes, it is.
1: All righty. Got it. Thank you so much.
8: All right. Thank you. Have a good day.
1: You too. Hey, we got another text here for a 2008 Cadillac CTS. It's got 186,000 miles, four-door, tan in color, 3.6-liter engine, tan leather seats, wood accents, sunroof, 10-speaker Bose, AM, FM, CD hard drive sound system, asking $1,500 firm. 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
0: We have a 2005 Chrysler minivan. It says it will run. It's got somewhat rebuilt engine, good transmission, brakes, few other things. Then it says it's basically can be used for parts, but you could drive it.
1: $500. $500 drives, but needs work.
0: And you can call 765-438-4912. And that's in Kokomo.
1: 438-4912.
0: Yep.
1: Okay. 4912. Got it. Okay.
0: And then someone sent us a voice memo. We can't hear those. We can't open those.
1: We don't click on anything here.
0: No.
1: Sorry. Yeah, you might want to type it out. Or do a voice to text. Maybe.
0: Yeah. That's what I would try.
1: Instead of a voice message.
0: Yeah. we just can't open those, sorry.
1: Yep, because we don't trust anybody anymore.
0: Trust nothing.
1: I don't trust people that I know that send me things. It's like, yeah, this might be you. It might not be you. I'm not going to do it. Nick sends me stuff all the time. It's like, nope. No, I'm teasing.
0: Potential spam.
1: No, Nick is very vigilant about making sure he's not sending forward things that, are going to get me in trouble. So. Because he knows that I'd just be all over him like, fix this! Him or you, one or the other.
2: There have been a bunch of Apple updates recently. I've been updating my phone, it seems like.
1: Oh, my God. I think I had like two watch updates in a week. And yeah, lots of updates.
0: I'm curious how much of this changes with them changing CEOs. To see kind of how the company, if it goes in a completely different direction or...
1: I'm just waiting to see how much that new iPhone's going to be today, because it's going to be redonkulous just because of the chip shortages and
0: oh yeah,
1: all that. Everything's got. Nick told you 6 months ago. Yep. Better buy one now.
0: So
1: prices
0: I had
1: are going up.
0: I had and me and I think I need. I want to see how much information I want to share about this. So when I was on my that last trip to Las Vegas, I think I told you I had a bag stolen.
1: Uh-huh.
0: And it had a laptop that belonged to my former company.
1: Right.
0: They took that out of my paycheck. I found out last week while I was
1: wow.
0: gone.
1: Wow. Oh
0: and
1: my God.
0: I am pretty sure that's not legal. I don't know. I did my like just from my little research. I'm right. just not sure. So I don't even know who to talk to ask because when I...
1: Well, Wednesday mornings, there's free legal advice at the library.
0: Well, then I need
1: know.
0: To go.
1: No. I don't know if that would help, but wow.
0: Yeah.
1: That doesn't sound like it would be...
0: That was a little kick in the... You know, they said that their insurance couldn't cover it. I needed to claim it under my insurance. Not true. My insurance was like, it wasn't your personal property. It was paid for by their funds, so it's not your responsibility. It's a whole thing. It's a whole thing. But if you have recommendations for maybe people that I could talk to for free, uh-huh. free consult, just let me know.
2: Pursue this in court. It'll be way more expensive than just letting it go.
0: That's what I... Now, there is a way you can make a wage claim with the state. Because I
1: right.
0: did find that. And then they will fight that for you.
1: Uh-huh.
0: Yeah, I was dealing with that on my vacation, and that was wonderful. It was like $1,000 laptop. You're nuts.
1: Just call Josh. Cool guy. He's a good.
9: It is.
10: I have a whole thing.
1: Wow. So
10: 2-765-86.
1: Well, that stuff will be great. We've got so much stuff.
0: Fine, because I am still not awake. I'm so.
1: These have been worse in the last couple of.
0: And you would think because it was. But yeah.
1: It doesn't rain all.
0: So I would look at the radar. And I
1: right.
0: didn't rain at all. It just went away.
1: $3.
0: I was second at like three different times. I'm like, I just have. I would believe that
2: weather service
0: is just sometimes the industries. It just seems to take a little bit longer.
1: They cut the FDA and all the groups that oversee, you know, safety and all of that with food and yeah, you know, that's scary.
0: Yeah, I see my. My unhealthy way of eating sometimes pays off because
1: yeah.
0: I didn't get affected by that lettuce stuff. Just watching y'all like healthy eaters. Like, I'm sorry. I'm good over here.
1: Okay. I need to give Griffin's number out because we've got someone who would like to help him out before he goes into the military. 765-469-0810. Griffin is going to be leaving for the military in a couple of months, but he needs to, you know, make some money between now and
0: yeah.
1: then. So,
0: and I respect that he didn't want to start yeah. somewhere, just have to quit. So
1: right.
0: I get that.
1: Yeah. Employers appreciate that too, I'm sure.
0: Yeah.
1: Because it takes a while to train people and then all of a sudden they're gone.
0: I looked at this while we're waiting on more people to call in with their stuff they need or looking for. I saw this list of things that used to be free that now cost money,
1: yeah.
0: which is like everything.
1: Yep.
0: Curious if you've, you know, you mentioned that with the chargers,
1: yes.
0: phone chargers, accessories, you know, you used to get the little headphones, the earbuds mm-hmm. in there. None of that because, again, you have to
1: buy it separately.
0: Concert tickets. Now, not the tickets themselves, but, you know, if a ticket was $35.
1: You expect to pay $35, but that's not it.
0: Now you have the convenience fees and processing and delivery. You know what's.
1: Who's it convenient for?
0: Nobody.
1: Yeah.
0: I mean,
2: the stock
0: funny,
2: price of Live Nation.
0: Right. The funny thing is to me is that they say that they went to digital because, you know, it saved money on printing the paper and all that
1: yeah.
0: stuff. But then they charge a digital convenience fee. Like, you're just making stuff up now.
1: Yeah.
0: Checked airline bags. I mentioned that. That was the only, that was like the only good part about Southwest.
1: Oh, and by the way, speaking of fees, the Colts till about 11:59 tonight, you can get some home game tickets, and they're waiving all the extra fees.
0: Oh, nice.
1: Yeah. That'll save you about $8 a ticket with your Colts tickets.
0: I shared the NFL's post today because this is the day season starts today, and I mm-hmm. said I can't wait for the Colts to stress me out just to go 8-9.
1: Yeah, boy. That'll be fun.
0: I hope I'm wrong. I hope I'm really wrong on that prediction.
1: Yeah,
0: we'll see.
1: Did you guys see that the SEC yesterday moved to meet tomorrow
0: mm-hmm.
1: to kick LSU out of the conference?
2: Why?
1: Well, because this stuff with bringing the pro players in. They say that that's an oversight issue and that they are not following the protocol.
9: Wow.
1: And if they pursued that, they were going to kick him out of the conference. So Kiffin backed down and said, okay, he filled those last two slots. He didn't fill them with former pro players, and they've managed to avoid that. But yeah. And the Western Michigan team is petitioning the NCAA to show that they were the winners.
2: They should.
1: They should. Yeah. Because they were screwed over big time.
0: But
1: they say there's no protocol for that.
0: Yeah. Well, I guess they kind of shot it down.
1: That's when you have to develop one, guys.
0: Yeah.
1: To be fair.
0: I was driving home during that game.
1: Yeah.
0: And I was listening to it on the radio app. And it cut out right as they were. I heard them say they were adding 1 second back.
1: Oh, yeah.
0: And then it cut out right back to the guy caught the Hail Mary.
1: Mm-hmm.
0: And I was like, what happened? Because I didn't catch the explanation of the second and all that stuff.
1: Right.
0: And that was not fair to Western Michigan because
1: not at all. They had him beat. They beat him the whole game.
0: In any other league, that second would not have came back up because they would have used the clock that was on the broadcast
1: that everyone could see.
0: Mm-hmm. So, they got hosed on that one.
1: Yeah. Anyway, I'm sorry. Go back to your list.
0: A couple things. A lot of these were airline related, so seat selections. You know, because when you buy the seat, most airlines don't even give you one for free. Like, you've paid your ticket, but then you have to pay extra for the seat that you're selecting. Like, you're just going to stand on the plane for the whole time, right?
1: Do they have those things now that you hold on to, like a bus?
0: Not yet.
1: You can just stand in the aisle when you're flying?
0: I'm sure it's coming. They can squeeze more people in for more money.
2: We're going to shove you into a tube.
1: That's right.
2: In a cargo hold.
0: I think you can. I think you can risk it and not pay for the seat and just get shoved wherever they want to put you. I can't do a middle seat. I just can't. I'm too big for that. I need my room.
1: It just depends. If I'm traveling with my family, you can cram us all into three, you know. But if I'm just by myself, I really would prefer to, you know, not sit in the middle.
0: And now if you pay for the extra good seats, you get better snacks.
1: Oh, yeah? They used to call that first class. So
0: yeah. Southwest doesn't have a first class, but...
1: What kind of snacks do you get?
0: One of the last times... Not $85 more worth it, I'll tell you that.
1: Fine.
0: They gave you one free alcohol drink.
1: Okay.
0: And it was like, okay, well, that was $8.
1: Yeah.
0: Where's the other, you know?
1: That's another thing they don't do anymore. They used to send, Southwest used to send you free hooch coupons.
0: Yeah. Southwest, I used to be my favorite airline.
1: Yeah, me
0: airline.
1: Too. Not anymore.
0: Now they're just as, and I hear
1: they're
0: like,
1: just like all of
0: Frontier
1: them.
0: Might be exiting the market. I mean, there's just, yeah. This one we ran into while we were at Disney. The Disney Fast Pass used to be a free way
1: to do
0: that.
1: Free anymore.
0: Not anymore.
1: Nope.
0: They would get up early and do the rope drop and get there as soon as they could and all that stuff. I am not an early riser and I don't ride rides, so it didn't matter to me.
1: Mm-hmm.
0: But they went to Hollywood Studios and they did the rope drop and three of the main rides were closed till noon. So it was like pointless for them.
1: Hmm.
0: It was bad. YouTube without excessive ads, free internet content in general. So like, you know, you used to be able to go read.
1: Paywall on everything.
0: Yeah. And I get why they have to do it because they're not selling print. I understand. But parking. So if you go like Indianapolis or any place like that, it's like to find parking on a nearby street, it's like you have to scan a QR code or download this app and everything. And then pizza delivery, like the, you know, because you get... You pay for the pizza, you tip, but then there's that extra delivery fee.
1: Mm.
0: I hate those delivery fees. Again, I understand their reasoning behind it, but...
1: Right.
0: Okay, we had a text come in with something to sell.
1: Okay.
0: It's a 2015 F-150 topper. It is navy blue, 5.5 foot, asking $500 or best offer.
1: I'm writing.
0: And...
1: Navy blue, 5.5 foot, and how much?
0: 500 or best offer.
1: Okay.
0: And that's a topper for 2015 F-150, navy blue.
1: Got it.
0: And that number is 765.
1: Yep.
0: 271-5349.
1: 271-5349. Got it.
0: Tyler texted, and Colts will absolutely be 8-9 at best.
1: Yeah.
0: Hopefully this year we'll at least fire Ballard. 10 years of mediocrity. Ridiculous. Yeah. I think this is probably his last year, his last opportunity. I cannot imagine as involved, you know, as, I cannot remember her first name.
1: Oh, Mr. Irsay's daughter?
0: Yes.
1: Courtney?
0: No, I don't think it's Courtney. Okay, I gotta.
1: Go ahead. Google it.
2: By the way,
0: Carly.
2: Griffin's mom was concerned that we got his phone number wrong, so I put it on the text chat.
0: Okay, 765-469-0810.
1: Yeah,
0: that's what we said.
2: Yeah. Well, her mom was listening and thought we may have said it incorrectly.
1: So. No, okay. We didn't. But that's okay. I mean, you know, better to double check and make sure we're right.
0: It's Carly Irsay Gordon.
1: Carly.
0: Yep. And she's really involved. I mean, you know, she's. Yeah. So I cannot imagine that she lets that go one more year.
1: Yeah.
0: We'll see. We will see. Like I said, I hope I'm pleasantly surprised.
1: Mm-hmm.
0: But I have stopped getting my hopes up for any of my teams.
1: Yep.
0: Sorry. If you want a team to lose, ask me to root for them.
1: Okay. Well, don't root for the Irish.
2: I think at the end of the day, a lot of this just comes down to how much money the ownership is willing to spend.
1: Yeah.
2: That's why I think we need to go to that tiered system.
1: Like yeah. That. Yeah. Nick's got a whole idea to shake up the NFL. And that's
2: college football.
1: That's make it like soccer rules, where you can be relegated and promoted. And
2: well, it's not like that everywhere. Just in the English football system, there's like five tiers, and you can move up and down them depending on how well you do. And
1: right.
2: And the money is like, different where you are, too. So if you're at the top, you know, the TV contracts are pretty lucrative. You're at the bottom, they're not.
1: Yeah, I'm like Lasso, though. They're confusing because the Champions League you would think would be the highest one, but it's not.
2: Nope.
1: You know. You get the Premier, the Champions, the You Suck League. I mean, what are the other ones?
2: It's Premier, Champion, 1-2, National League, I think. Mm. Something like that.
1: Okay. There you go. Boy, when we were at Kokomo last night, saw the new baseball facility. Wow.
0: It's nice.
2: Is that that stadium that's behind the football stadium?
1: Yeah.
2: Is that for baseball?
1: Yeah.
2: I thought it was for softball. That was like the...
1: Well, I'm sure they'll play softball there too, but yeah, it's beautiful.
2: Yeah.
1: And you just think, schools spending this much money on this kind of... I mean, I love sports. You know I love sports and I love high school sports, but wow, that could have gone a long way in the classroom.
0: What are they building on, I guess that's Berkeley, past like north of Boulevard, like past the school, because I know they have like some soccer fields there that they use.
1: I don't know. I didn't go on that side. I was I came in off the Lincoln side, so I didn't pay any attention.
0: I saw them because I saw dust flying when I was coming in today, because when I come here from my house, I live right in that area,
1: right,
0: so I came that way. I'm like, what is all this dust? Like, what is this? What are they doing? And
1: I don't know, but man, they need to get rid of the bees over there on that soccer field. They're bad.
0: Oh my gosh, yes.
1: Mm-hmm.
0: We had
1: every year they're so bad. I don't know why.
0: Annalise did. She would. Well, it's where they did the. I guess this is where they had the PAL football.
1: Mm-hmm.
0: And Annalise was doing cheerleading for a little bit.
1: Right.
0: And that was the only game. I hated it because I knew we're just gonna be swarmed by bees.
1: Yep. You need to wear your beekeeper's outfit when you go to those games. It's crazy.
0: Got a text. Kokomo's facility is for softball.
1: Oh, just softball?
0: That's what the text said.
1: Okay.
2: That was my impression, that it was for girls softball.
0: Someone texted and said that Haynes bought that area where I was talking about.
1: Yeah.
0: They said they're expanding the plant where those were.
1: Okay. Well, that makes sense.
0: And then we got a Christmas tree for sale.
1: Okay.
0: Ready for this?
1: I am.
0: It's a 7.5-foot Edison spruce cashmere Christmas tree. It's artificial. I don't imagine you could keep a live tree year round. Maybe you can. I don't know. I couldn't.
1: Is it pre-lit?
0: Does not say.
1: Okay.
0: It's $60 though.
1: All right.
0: And you can call 765-252-7756.
1: 252-7756. All right.
0: And then another one sneaking in here at the last second. It's an E103 John Deere riding mower for sale. Looks like this is going to be for parts. Says it has issues with gas, mixing and oil, change fuel pump, filters, air and gas fuel line.
1: Okay.
0: $375. And that number, 765-252-9298.
1: 252-9298. Okay, and who's on one?
0: That is Griffin's mom, Nikki.
1: Oh. Hi, Griffin's mom.
9: Hi. Hey. My mom's still listening, and she just said somebody called in with a phone number for Griffin. Griffin's not listening, so I didn't catch the number.
1: No, we've made sure it's the one you gave us. It was 469-0810.
9: Oh, I thought my mom was confused then. I thought it was somebody calling in.
1: No,
9: giving the number.
1: No, somebody
9: not getting Griffin's number in return. Okay, gotcha.
1: No, somebody just asked us for the number. We repeated it. Yep. So, all right, thanks.
0: Griffin got a lot of exposure on this show.
1: Yeah,
0: we're going to title it Griffin's Show.
1: And we want to wish Griffin all the best when he goes into the military too.
0: Absolutely.
1: Yeah. That's a good decision, young man. Yep. All righty. Well, is that it? I think
0: making sure someone wanted to wish a happy birthday to their husband.
1: Okay.
0: Because they were at work and couldn't call in.
1: Okay.
0: Which you can always text those ahead of time, by the way.
1: Yeah, you can text us.
0: But happy birthday to Glenn McMasters.
1: There you go. Happy birthday.
0: That's all the texts I have and all the time we have. So.
1: Yep. We're out of time.
0: Thanks for your participation.
1: We appreciate you. And if you need any numbers or anything, we keep these sheets in the studio, so we'll have them for you. If you need something, just give us a call after the show.
0: And we have Tammy write them so that we can actually read them.
1: Well, kind of.
0: Someone texted and said, I feel like I'm part of Griffin's family.
1: Yeah. We're all on Team Griffin.
0: We're all Griffin's family today.
1: That's right. We are all
0: on Griffin. Give that kid some work.
1: That's right. Let's put him to work. Well, you know, I understand that.
0: Oh, yeah.
1: You've got this little gap time, and you need to be making money because you got things you need to do, or I'm sure he has responsibilities.
0: Yep.
1: And, you know.
0: Life ain't cheap.
1: Yep. And so I appreciate Mark. Mark said I'm a guy who wants to help him out. So.
0: Oh, nice.
1: That's who wanted his number earlier. And Mark's a really great guy, by the way.
0: That's
1: known
0: awesome.
1: Him for years. All righty. Well, listen, have a good one, everybody. We will see you back here tomorrow morning for Complaint Compliment Day already. We're getting through this week, by golly. Complaint Compliment Day coming up tomorrow. We'll see you then. Until then, boy.
0: Couldn't live like that.
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11: ABC News, I'm Dave Packer. The GOP midterm convention is a wrap. President Trump closed out the night. ABC's Jay O'Brien in Dallas says that the president kept the focus on himself.
12: Do me a favor. That's somewhat of the verbiage he used. Go out and do me this big favor of saying that I'm on the ballot, pretending in the word that he so often used, that I'm on the ballot, trying to get that base of Trump voters who might not be so inclined to go out in a non-general election year out.
11: And to try and seal the deal with American voters, he repeated his proposal of sending every adult citizen $5,000 if Republicans keep control of the House and the Senate. Anthropic is stating in a newly released report that it blocked possible efforts to build biological weapons. The Coast Guard says it located a 15-year-old boy Monday who had been lost at sea for 3 days, laying on a capsized boat off Alaska's coast. Two family members who were also with him drowned before they could be rescued. This is ABC News.
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0: This is the KI forecast from the McCool's Flooring Weather Center.
1: Partly sunny today with a high in the low 80s. We've got a slight chance of showers overnight. Mostly cloudy with a low in the mid 60s. Then Saturday, slight chance of showers with thunderstorms also possible in the evening. Mostly sunny otherwise on Saturday with a high in the mid 80s. And Sunday's outlook mostly sunny with a high in the mid 80s.
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0: This is the KI forecast from the McCool's Flooring Weather Center.
1: Partly sunny today with a high in the low 80s. We've got a slight chance of showers overnight. Mostly cloudy with a low in the mid-60s. Then Saturday, slight chance of showers with thunderstorms also possible in the evening. Mostly sunny otherwise on Saturday with a high in the mid-80s. And Sunday's outlook mostly sunny with a high in the mid-80s.
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2: He's a ranch hand in a pinch, man. 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Cause she's a gold digger with a quick trigger. A cast iron skillet swinging lid flipper. 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

horseback. Now he's a buckskin, 15 hands, 5-time team road champion.

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1: ABC News, I'm Dave Packer. Thursday was the final night of the GOP midterm convention in Dallas, where President Trump once again repeated his proposal to give every American adult $5,000 if Republicans win the midterms. Later, the president was asked,
2: are you worried about the fact that it'll impact the deficit?
3: No, I'm not at all worried. No. We have tremendous growth.
1: The artificial intelligence giant Anthropic is confirming reports that documents multiple attempts made by people trying to use its AI models to possibly develop biological weapons. It is September 11th in New York City, 25 years after the terrorist attacks. There'll be a solemn remembrance at Ground Zero in Lower Manhattan and the Pentagon today. Ahead of the ceremonies, Senate Minority Leader Chuck Schumer of New York recounted his experience on that day.
4: I have worn this flag in my lapel every day since to remember. We must never, ever forget this tragedy.
1: This is ABC News.
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0: Big Country 100.5 KI. How you doing? 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
1: This is the KI forecast from the McCool's Flooring Weather Center.
2: Partly sunny today with a high in the low 80s. We've got a slight chance of showers overnight. Mostly cloudy with a low in the mid 60s. Then Saturday, slight chance of showers with thunderstorms also possible in the evening. Mostly sunny otherwise on Saturday with a high in the mid 80s. And Sunday's outlook mostly sunny with a high in the mid 80s.
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0: 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How's it going? 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
2: Partly sunny today with a high in the low 80s. We've got a slight chance of showers overnight. Mostly cloudy with a low in the mid-60s. Then Saturday, slight chance of showers with thunderstorms also possible in the evening. Mostly sunny otherwise on Saturday with a high in the mid-80s. And Sunday's outlook mostly sunny with a high in the mid-80s.
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2: ABC News, I'm Dave Packer. The GOP midterm convention is a wrap. President Trump closed out the night. ABC's Jay O'Brien in Dallas says that the president kept the focus on himself.
3: Do me a favor. That's somewhat of the verbiage he used. Go out and do me this big favor of saying that I'm on the ballot, pretending in the word that he so often used, that I'm on the ballot, trying to get that base of Trump voters who might not be so inclined to go out in a non-general election year out.
2: And to try and seal the deal with American voters, he repeated his proposal of sending every adult citizen $5,000 if Republicans keep control of the House and the Senate. Anthropic is stating in a newly released report that it blocked possible efforts to build biological weapons. The Coast Guard says it located a 15-year-old boy Monday who had been lost at sea for 3 days, laying on a capsized boat off Alaska's coast. Two family members who were also with him drowned before they could be rescued. This is ABC News.
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0: 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Hey, it's Kenny. 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
1: This is the KI Forecast from the McCool's Flooring Weather Center.
2: Partly sunny today with a high in the low 80s. We've got a slight chance of showers overnight. Mostly cloudy with a low in the mid 60s. Then Saturday, slight chance of showers with thunderstorms also possible in the evening. Mostly sunny otherwise on Saturday with a high in the mid 80s. And Sunday's outlook mostly sunny with a high in the mid 80s.
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0: Hit Country 100.5 KI. How's it going? 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
1: This is the KI Forecast from the McCool's Flooring Weather Center.
2: Partly sunny today with a high in the low 80s. We've got a slight chance of showers overnight. Mostly cloudy with a low in the mid-60s. Then Saturday, slight chance of showers with thunderstorms also possible in the evening. Mostly sunny otherwise on Saturday with a high in the mid-80s. And Sunday's outlook mostly sunny with a high in the mid-80s.
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2: ABC News, I'm Dave Packer. Thursday was the final night of the GOP midterm convention in Dallas, where President Trump once again repeated his proposal to give every American adult $5,000 if Republicans win the midterms. Later, the president was asked,
3: are you worried about the fact that it'll impact the deficit?
4: No, I'm not at all worried. No. We have tremendous growth.
2: The artificial intelligence giant Anthropic is confirming reports that documents multiple attempts made by people trying to use its AI models to possibly develop biological weapons. It is September 11th in New York City, 25 years after the terrorist attacks. There'll be a solemn remembrance at Ground Zero in Lower Manhattan and the Pentagon today. Ahead of the ceremonies, Senate Minority Leader Chuck Schumer of New York recounted his experience on that day.
5: I have worn this flag in my lapel every day since to remember. We must never, ever forget this tragedy.
2: This is ABC News.
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1: This is the KI forecast from the McCool's Flooring Weather Center.
2: Partly sunny today with a high in the low 80s. We've got a slight chance of showers overnight. Mostly cloudy with a low in the mid 60s. Then Saturday, slight chance of showers with thunderstorms also possible in the evening. Mostly sunny otherwise on Saturday with a high in the mid 80s. And Sunday's outlook mostly sunny with a high in the mid 80s.
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0: 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How's it going? 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We've got information about food pantries, community meals, food voucher assistance, and SNAP assistance, and so much more. 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
2: Partly sunny today with a high in the low 80s. We've got a slight chance of showers overnight. Mostly cloudy with a low in the mid-60s. Then Saturday, slight chance of showers with thunderstorms also possible in the evening. Mostly sunny otherwise on Saturday with a high in the mid-80s. And Sunday's outlook mostly sunny with a high in the mid-80s.
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0: ABC News, I'm Dave Packer. The GOP midterm convention is a wrap. President Trump closed out the night. ABC's Jay O'Brien in Dallas says that the president kept the focus on himself.
1: Do me a favor. That's somewhat of the verbiage he used. Go out and do me this big favor of saying that I'm on the ballot, pretending in the word that he so often used, that I'm on the ballot, trying to get that base of Trump voters who might not be so inclined to go out in a non-general election year out.
0: And to try and seal the deal with American voters, he repeated his proposal of sending every adult citizen $5,000 if Republicans keep control of the House and the Senate. Anthropic is stating in a newly released report that it blocked possible efforts to build biological weapons. The Coast Guard says it located a 15-year-old boy Monday who had been lost at sea for 3 days, laying on a capsized boat off Alaska's coast. Two family members who were also with him drowned before they could be rescued. This is ABC News.
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3: This is Hoosier Ag Today's Friday Farm Market Preview. Big moves higher yesterday in corn, mainly beans, plus wheat higher too. As we begin trade today, we're focused on the noon Eastern Time September crop report. 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Carl, will we have a volatile trading day?
4: I think we could see a choppy reaction to the numbers. I don't know if it'll last all session, but I do think we're going to see a big bump in volatility right when the numbers are released. What I'm going to focus on, and I think trade is, our carryout numbers. Not so much if we see declines in carryout, but our stocks to use. We got to keep an eye on these. Our demand is building, and that could be more of a factor than what our actual numbers are. Once these are out of the way, I do think we go back to weather.
3: That's Carl Setzer, and I'm Andy Eubank. Hoosier Ag Today, Indiana's farm network for 20 years.
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2: ABC News, I'm Dave Packer. The GOP midterm convention is a wrap. President Trump closed out the night. ABC's Jay O'Brien in Dallas says that the president kept the focus on himself.
3: Do me a favor. That's somewhat of the verbiage he used. Go out and do me this big favor of saying that I'm on the ballot, pretending in the word that he so often used, that I'm on the ballot, trying to get that base of Trump voters who might not be so inclined to go out in a non-general election year out.
2: And to try and seal the deal with American voters, he repeated his proposal of sending every adult citizen $5,000 if Republicans keep control of the House and the Senate. Anthropic is stating in a newly released report that it blocked possible efforts to build biological weapons. The Coast Guard says it located a 15-year-old boy Monday who had been lost at sea for 3 days, laying on a capsized boat off Alaska's coast. Two family members who were also with him drowned before they could be rescued. This is ABC News.
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11: The early morning market update for Friday, September the 11th. Yesterday on the Chicago Board of Trade, grains closed higher. December corn up 6 at 533 and 3 quarters. November beans were up 22 and 3 quarters at 1332 and a quarter. December wheat up 12 and a half at 741 and a quarter. October soybean meal was up $5.50 at $350.60. October soybean oil up $1.33 at $71.45. That makes cash prices for corn into Kokomo, Amboy, and Anderson by September 15th, $5.22. Fall, $4.99. Cash soybeans into Kokomo, Amboy, and Anderson by September 15th, $13.02. Fall, $12.87. On the Chicago Mercantile Livestock Exchanges yesterday, October lean hogs closed up 7 cents at $83.15. October live cattle up $1.98 at $217.83. October feeder cattle were up $1.72 at $327.55. Crude oil was up $6.55 at $102.60. The U.S. dollar index was up 25 at $98.81. Gold was off $97.90 at $4,328. Silver was off $4.42 at $63.68. The Dow was currently down 391 points at 51,989. The NASDAQ was off 170 points at 26,083. And the S&P 500 off 47 at 7,589. 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
0: This is the KI forecast from the McCool's Flooring Weather Center.
12: Well, we're going to see some increasing clouds today, it looks like. Highs right around 82 degrees. Tonight, mostly cloudy. We'll get down to 64. Partly sunny tomorrow. We'll see a high near 85. And then mostly sunny on Sunday with a high near 86 degrees. Right now, we're looking at fair skies, 58. It's a beautiful morning here in KI Country with music from Lauren Elena and Chase Matthew. All My Exes at 100.5 KI. Good morning.

0: That's Sam Hunt. Water Under the Bridge right here at 100.5 KI. Good morning. I'm Tammy Lively. It's 9/11. We're going to have a lot of very solemn remembrances today. I know that one thing is going to be a little bit different for the previous 24 anniversaries of those terrible events that morning. We would do 6 moments of silence, but for the 25th anniversary today, there are going to be 7. The additional moment will permanently recognize people who died in the years afterwards from 9/11 related illnesses and injuries. And all of those ceremonies will begin at about 8:30 this morning. The first moment of silence, of course, at 8:46 when that first plane hit the first tower. So we will be talking about that and remembering this morning. We'll also be giving you that keyword you need to win that trip to see Riley Green, giving away 4 trips to Vegas. And I believe today may be your last chance to get entered. So make sure you're listening for that. We'll have that first one coming up at 8 a.m. right here at 100.5 KI, where we've got ABC News coming up. We'll get to some Kane Brown, too. He's up next.
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1: ABC News, I'm Dave Packer. The GOP midterm convention is a wrap. President Trump closed out the night. ABC's Jay O'Brien in Dallas says that the president kept the focus on himself.
2: Do me a favor. That's somewhat of the verbiage he used. Go out and do me this big favor of saying that I'm on the ballot, pretending in the word that he so often used, that I'm on the ballot, trying to get that base of Trump voters who might not be so inclined to go out in a non-general election year out.
1: And to try and seal the deal with American voters, he repeated his proposal of sending every adult citizen $5,000 if Republicans keep control of the House and the Senate. Anthropic is stating in a newly released report that it blocked possible efforts to build biological weapons. The Coast Guard says it located a 15-year-old boy Monday who had been lost at sea for 3 days, laying on a capsized boat off Alaska's coast. Two family members who were also with him drowned before they could be rescued. This is ABC News.
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0: It's Cody Johnson with The Fall right here at 100.5 KI. Good morning. I'm Tammy. There's a guy in New York City. Here's some good news for you, by the way, before we head into the dumbass rodeo. He has just turned a simple cleanup project in his neighborhood into a neighborhood movement. This man's name is David. He is committed to cleaning one street block in Washington Heights every day for 100 days. And it wasn't just picking up litter. He spent his own money. He planted flowers and planters on the street, and he was amazed by how much it changed the neighborhood and gave his neighbors pride. He said, "I could have picked up trash my whole life, but instead I wanted to give people a reason not to litter." What a great idea and a cool thing to do. So good on you, David. Our good news story for today. Right now, though, we're going to head down to the dumbass rodeo where we've got him lined up, probably Florida Man Edition. Who knows? Let's grab Nick.
1: Welcome to the WWKI Dumbass Rodeo.
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6: This just goes to show that Florida Man Syndrome is contagious.
0: An Italian man visited Florida recently, and he was arrested after returning home when the authorities discovered the head of an endangered crocodile hidden in his luggage. That's not cool, in Italy at least.
6: According to the report, the reptile's head had been dried and wrapped in ordinary wrapping paper, thus evading security in the U.S.
0: Border authorities in Italy seized the head and placed the passenger under investigation for allegedly smuggling a specimen belonging to a protected species without the proper certificate or license.
6: If convicted, the man could face a fine of $23,000 to $230,000 and a prison term of 6 months to a year.
0: For what it's worth, endangered crocodile heads aren't always illegal in Florida, but you do have to go through the proper channels.
7: How about you, Lash LaRue? 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

0: country, and she knows it right here at 100.5 KI. Good morning. I'm Tammy. Listen, if you're going out on a first date this weekend, this may come in handy. You know, a lot of things that we do require background checks, security, government jobs, high security jobs, becoming a police officer, working with children. Well, now you can add a new one if you're having your first date. There's a new service called Stud or Dud, and it uses AI to help daters dig up dirt on their potential dates. It uses data from like peoplefinders.com, places like that, one of the sites that collects public records on people. It can tell you about marriages, family, criminal records, bankruptcies, all that stuff. But all daters need to do this is the person's name and their phone number, and they can do a complete search. On one hand, it's not that different from just Googling someone, which is probably common for people using online dating apps, but some think this is really excessive for someone you're meeting for a first date. The tool will highlight red flags or green flags about the person, and the CEO behind the service, her name's Amber Higgins, she says, don't pass judgment, even if the site does. She says the safety aspect is what they're really focusing on, so don't forget, you might want to find out before you go on that first date, Stud or Dud. Check it out. Hey, we've got some good stuff on the way. Old Dominion coming up and a look at ABC News.
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1: ABC News, I'm Dave Packer. The GOP midterm convention is a wrap. President Trump closed out the night. ABC's Jay O'Brien in Dallas says that the president kept the focus on himself.
2: Do me a favor. That's somewhat of the verbiage he used. Go out and do me this big favor of saying that I'm on the ballot, pretending in the word that he so often used, that I'm on the ballot, trying to get that base of Trump voters who might not be so inclined to go out in a non-general election year out.
1: And to try and seal the deal with American voters, he repeated his proposal of sending every adult citizen $5,000 if Republicans keep control of the House and the Senate. Anthropic is stating in a newly released report that it blocked possible efforts to build biological weapons. The Coast Guard says it located a 15-year-old boy Monday who had been lost at sea for 3 days, laying on a capsized boat off Alaska's coast. Two family members who were also with him drowned before they could be rescued. This is ABC News.
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10: 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I'm CJ Miller, and this is Hoosier Ag Today News.
11: Our duck, turkey, and broiler chicken barns saw incredible increases in their property tax assessments.
10: And that's Becky Yoniskon, president of the Indiana State Poultry Association. Property tax assessments on Indiana's farm buildings are established through the Indiana Department of Local Government Finance. But Yoniskon says the information they're using is completely out of touch with reality.
11: Their cost per square foot for those barns is somewhere between $59 and $89 a square foot. 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And they're saying even a really nice barn, completely outfitted, looks like $17 a square foot. So something's really off there.
10: 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I'm CJ Miller, Hoosier Ag Today, 20 years serving Indiana farmers.
12: 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Let's check that KI forecast from the McCool's Flooring Weather Center for today. We're going to see increasing clouds. 82 will be our high. We'll have mostly cloudy skies tonight when you're heading out to all those high school games. We'll get down to 64. Partly sunny for Saturday. Tomorrow's high, 85 degrees. Sunday, mostly sunny. We'll see a high near 86. Right now, we're looking at 57 degrees here in KI country with music from Ella Langley.

100.5 KI, this guy coming to the Ruoff Music Center tonight, along with Josh Ross and Dan and Shay. It'll be a great show. Here's Tyler Hubbard, 100.5 KI.

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0: Megan Maroney, Beautiful Things, right here at 100.5 KI. How you doing? I'm Tammy. There is a new trending category on social media. I guess they're calling it divorce talk. It's basically just a rise in people sharing their experiences on social media after many years-long marriages and partnerships. There's a new story out on one creator whose recent videos share her newly divorced life after a 12-year marriage. She's open about the whole rebuilding process and openly admits that divorce feels like death. There's two reasons for that. One, when you're with someone for that long, almost every aspect of your life feels interwoven, right? And particularly if you have children, because you're grieving something, someone who's still alive, but both your lives are moving forward away from the life you shared. You're still connected, but you're also building that relationship. So that's what they've been discussing online. That's just one example. But like everything else in the world that can be beneficial, triggering, entertaining, inspiring, and most times TMI, or even a bit cringe, depending on the approach. So you might want to think about what you're sharing on your divorce talk story, okay? And when I say talk, it's like TikTok, T-O-K. Hey, we've got some great stuff on the way. Keep it here. Going to do some Corey Kent news coming up from ABC at the bottom of the hour. And I need your birthdays for the birthday bonanza, 765-456-1100. You can shoot me a text.
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1: ABC News, I'm Dave Packer. The GOP midterm convention is a wrap. President Trump closed out the night. ABC's Jay O'Brien in Dallas says that the president kept the focus on himself.
2: Do me a favor. That's somewhat of the verbiage he used. Go out and do me this big favor of saying that I'm on the ballot, pretending in the word that he so often used, that I'm on the ballot, trying to get that base of Trump voters who might not be so inclined to go out in a non-general election year out.
1: And to try and seal the deal with American voters, he repeated his proposal of sending every adult citizen $5,000 if Republicans keep control of the House and the Senate. Anthropic is stating in a newly released report that it blocked possible efforts to build biological weapons. The Coast Guard says it located a 15-year-old boy Monday who had been lost at sea for 3 days, laying on a capsized boat off Alaska's coast. Two family members who were also with him drowned before they could be rescued. This is ABC News.
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0: That's Dustin Lynch along with Mackenzie Porter, thinking about you right here at 100.5 KI. Good morning. 7:34. We're even a little early today. Let's see if we can make someone smile.
1: Happy birthday.
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0: Yeah, it is. Happy birthday. Hope you have a great, great day today. We've got a lot of birthdays. We're going to jump right in with some celebrity birthdays first. It looks like, let's see here, Michelle Randolph. She's Ainsley on Landman. 29 years old today. We've got Tyler Hoechlin, who plays Clark Kent on Superman and Lois. He's 39. Charles Kelly, one of the singers from Lady A, celebrating his 45th birthday today. Ludacris, 49 today. Taraji P. Henson, the actor, she's 56. Harry Connick Jr., 59 years old today. Christy McNichol, she was kind of a thing back in the day. She's 64 years old. Virginia Madsen, celebrating her 65th birthday today. A lot of people remember her from Designated Survivor, but she's in a great Paul Giamatti movie too that is so funny. 65, happy birthday. Amy Madigan, Gladys in that creepy movie Weapons. She's 76 today. Of course, you might remember her as Kevin Costner's wife in Field of Dreams. And Brian De Palma, the director, celebrating his 86th birthday today. Happy birthday. Now, a little closer to home here in KI country, Big Nick Gurr has a birthday. Happy birthday, Nick. It's from Casey. We've got Silas celebrating his second birthday today. Happy birthday, Silas. Meemaw and Papaw love you bunches. We want to wish Courtney Burris a very happy birthday today. Happy birthday, kiddo. Judy Maggard, happy birthday to you. Patty Devlin celebrating today. Dean Hockney, happy birthday to you. Drew Larrison's having a birthday. Drew, hope it's a good one. Gina Hodges, happy birthday to you. We've also got Kathy Hume celebrating a birthday today. Happy, happy birthday to all y'all. Also, a very special birthday coming up this Sunday. We're going to talk about this young lady on mail call a little bit later on, but her name is Wanda Sandy, and today is, or well, Sunday will be Wanda's 100th birthday. Happy birthday to you, Wanda. I hope you have an incredible day. Now, remember, folks, to get birthdays to us, all you have to do is go to the website, wwki.com, fill out that birthday bonanza form, and it'll email me when you do. Or you can just text us, 765-456-1100. Let us know who's celebrating. We'll get it on the birthday bonanza. We do it weekday mornings right around 735 right here at 100.5 KI.
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0: It's Russell Dickerson. Happened to me at 100.5 KI. Good morning. I'm Tammy. Man, did you see that Miami game last night? I felt bad for Florida A&M. This was beyond a blowout. The University of Miami, 7th ranked, beat Florida A&M last night, 77-7. Wowzer. That is a big old blowout right there. Let's hope we don't have any blowouts like that this weekend. Got a couple of games today. Number 24, Louisville taking on Villanova tonight at 7. Number 25, Virginia takes on Norfolk State tonight. That game also at 7. We've got Kansas and Missouri. Missouri ranked 23rd. So make sure you check those games out tonight. Some great games this weekend. I know College Game Day is going to be in Texas for the Ohio State-Texas game. That will be the game of the weekend right there. We've got 11th-ranked Oklahoma at Michigan at noon tomorrow. And, of course, the Irish taking on Rice in that game at 3:30 tomorrow. So looking forward to some great college football this weekend. Hey, keep it here. We're going to check in now with the NASCAR Hot Pass. We'll get the latest on what's going on. 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
18: We spend so much time worrying about social media in kids, but what about us adults? Researchers at Oregon State University surveyed more than 1,500 adults and found that keeping up with friends online doesn't actually make us feel less lonely. And people with more online-only connections are even lonelier. The lead author had a great way of putting it. He said connecting online instead of in person is like eating flavored apple cereal instead of a real apple. It fills you up, but it's missing the special sauce that we humans have evolved to crave at our core. So how do you find the real thing? Do something you truly enjoy close to home. A class, a club, volunteering, so you can make friends with people who share your interests. When you get there, put your phone away. You can't connect if you're staring at a screen. I'm Dr. Sanjay Gupta, helping you live a better life.
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1: All righty, we want to send you and a friend to see Riley Green. 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Going to be a great show, and we're going to give away four trips. 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Plus, you're going to get a copy of Riley's new album, which comes out September the 18th. It's called That's Just Me, and you'll get a vinyl copy of it. 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
2: 9/11, 25 years later, I'm Chuck Sievertson. All former living presidents, Biden, Obama, George W. Bush, and Clinton, will be in New York City at today's annual ceremony at what was Ground Zero that day, to start in about an hour. President Trump will be at the Pentagon. There'll also be ceremonies at Shanksville, Pennsylvania, and elsewhere. Of the survivors of those killed, Marion Fontana, who lost her firefighter husband, continues to be an advocate for firefighters.
3: I'm very saddened by all the firefighters that have been sick since 9/11. So that's something I think about a lot. I mean, the ripple effect is so big, and they continue to pass away almost every week. I hear about another firefighter that I knew.
2: Chad Creevy from Fenville, Michigan, then a recent college grad, was in the World Trade Center's South Tower when the planes hit. He escaped down a stairwell. And since then,
4: time has healed a lot.
2: This is ABC News.
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1: From the McCool's Flooring Weather Center for today, we're going to see increasing clouds as we move through the day. 82 is going to be our high. Tonight, mostly cloudy, down to 64, partly sunny tomorrow. It'll get warmed up to about 85 degrees, mostly sunny, and 86 for Sunday. Right now, we're looking at some clouds, 58 degrees, here in KI Country. Music from Jason Aldean.

That's Tucker Wetmore with Brunette at 100.5 KI. Hey, don't forget, the city's got another Touch a Truck event going on this Sunday, September the 13th. It's from 11 to 3. They'll have their sensory hour from 11 to noon, 700 East Furman. Make sure you check it out with the kids. They love these events. It's a reminder from 100.5 KI.

0: That's George Burge along with Luke Bryan. Little ride, ride, ride right here at 100.5 KI. Where don't forget, today's the day. They are going to be taking care of our veterans at Family and Cosmetic Dentistry of Kokomo. It's their 13th annual Smiles for Vets event. It starts at 9 o'clock this morning, goes until 2, 5111 Clinton Drive here in Kokomo. They're doing free limited dental screenings and health screenings. 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Just bring your military ID or a photo ID and check in. And if you're a veteran, just stop by. Tell them thanks for doing these events. It's a fantastic thing they do every year. They'll have free food, drinks, games, lots of things going on right there at Family and Cosmetic Dentistry in Kokomo. If you have any questions, you can call them this morning at 453-4369. It's a reminder from 100.5 KI, where we've got some Old Dominion and ABC News coming up.
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2: 9/11, 25 years later, I'm Chuck Sievertson. All former living presidents, Biden, Obama, George W. Bush, and Clinton, will be in New York City at today's annual ceremony at what was Ground Zero that day. That to start in about an hour. President Trump will be at the Pentagon. There'll also be ceremonies at Shanksville, Pennsylvania, and elsewhere. Of the survivors of those killed, Marion Fontana, who lost her firefighter husband, continues to be an advocate for firefighters.
3: I'm very saddened by all the firefighters that have been sick since 9/11. So that's something I think about a lot. I mean, the ripple effect is so big, and they continue to pass away almost every week. I hear about another firefighter that I knew.
2: Chad Creevy from Fenville, Michigan, then a recent college grad, was in the World Trade Center's South Tower when the planes hit. He escaped down a stairwell. And since then,
4: time has healed a lot.
2: This is ABC News.
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0: Dan and Shay. They're going to be at the Ruoff Music Center tonight. It's going to be such a beautiful night for a show. You know, concert season is winding down. So if you want to see a great show tonight, Dan and Shay, Tyler Hubbard, Josh Ross, make sure you go to the concert calendar. Click on the link we've got for you at WWKI.com. Get you some tickets and have a good night out. Hey, this weekend, some things to look forward to in theaters. I know a lot of people have waited for years for Practical Magic 2, and it's here. Sandra Bullock and Nicole Kidman will return as Sally and Gillian Owens. This one will also feature as their daughters, Joey King from those Kissing Booth movies, and Maisie Williams, who we all know was Arya Stark on Game of Thrones. So that looks like it might be a good one. There's a new Alan Ritchson movie coming out that's called Runner. And The Uprising, also new in theaters today. The Fix as well. So if you're going to be heading to the theaters this weekend, some new things to think about. Hey, we've got some great music on the way. We're going to do some Josh Ross just to get you in the mood for that show tonight. Stick around for him. He's coming up before you know it.
1: Do you toss and turn? Does your mattress...
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0: Hour. This is My Dirt right here at 100.5 KI. This is kind of funny. If you still feel bad about your college application, listen up, because this may make you feel a little bit better about yourself. BuzzFeed rounded up stories from admissions officers, and they shared some of the wildest things ever submitted on a college application. Some of the funniest things, or the best things, was a girl was applying for med school. She said she panics under pressure, she lacks leadership skills, and she dislikes hospitals. Okay. One kid mailed his shoe in and then joked about getting a foot in the door. That's kind of clever. Someone wrote their entire essay in red crayon, but apparently it was well written, though, so I don't know if that person made it in or not. Some student asked if they could please not let them into their school because they were pressured by their parents to apply. One person said that their happiest place was in the bathroom while they were, you know, using the bathroom. A lady said the reason that she wanted to go to law school was so she could marry a lawyer. Honest, right? Some kids said one of his talents was being able to identify bra cup sizes just by sight. And the moral of the story is you want to stand out in the admissions process, but not really in this way. So keep that in mind, kids, before you fill out those college forms. Hey, keep it here. We're going to throw it back to the 90s very shortly. We've got news on the way at 9. We'll throw it back to the 90s in minutes right here at KI.
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1: 9/11, 25 years later, I'm Chuck Sievertson. A crowd assembling at what was Ground Zero in New York for an annual ceremony getting underway. Former Presidents Biden, Obama, George W. Bush, and Clinton are there, as well as Vice President J.D. Vance. President Trump is due at the Washington ceremony at the Pentagon, where ABC's Martha Raddatz is.
2: It's going to be a very rainy ceremony here today, and of course a very solemn ceremony. They will put the names of each of the victims up. Usually they put the pictures as well. I'm thinking this morning of Commander Patrick Dunn, whose wife was pregnant.
1: Despite increased efforts to combat them, threats remain, says ABC News Chief Justice Correspondent Pierre Thomas.
3: Just yesterday, the Department of Homeland Security told us that they're concerned that terrorists are using AI to try to build better explosives and biological weapons.
1: This is ABC News.
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16: Tim with the early morning market update for Friday, September the 11th. Yesterday on the Chicago Board of Trade, grains closed higher. December corn up 6 at 533 and 3 quarters. November beans were up 22 and 3 quarters at 1332 and a quarter. December wheat up 12 and a half at 741 and a quarter. October soybean meal was up $5.50 at $350.60. October soybean oil up $1.33 at $71.45. That makes cash prices for corn into Kokomo, Amboy, and Anderson by September 15th, $5.22. Fall, $4.99. Cash soybeans into Kokomo, Amboy, and Anderson by September 15th, $13.02. Fall, $12.87. On the Chicago Mercantile Livestock Exchanges yesterday, October lean hogs closed up 7 cents at $83.15. October live cattle up $1.98 at $217.83. October feeder cattle were up $1.72 at $327.55. Crude oil was up $6.55 at $102.60. U.S. dollar index was up 25 at $98.81. Gold was off $97.90 at $4,328. Silver was off $4.42 at $63.68. The Dow was currently down 391 points at 51,989. The NASDAQ was off 170 points at 26,083. And the S&P 500 off 47 at 7,589. 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
17: 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Let's check that KI forecast from the McCool's Flooring Weather Center for today. We're going to see increasing clouds, which is a shame because it's going to be pretty mild. 82 is going to be our high today. Tonight, we will get down to 64 with a mostly cloudy sky. Saturday, partly sunny, up to 85. Sunday, mostly sunny, with a high near 86 degrees. We're looking at clouds now, 62 here in KI Country, as we throw it back to the 90s with some Clint Black.

0: Tim McGraw, Refried Dreams, right here at 100.5 KI. We'll be talking about 9/11 today on Mail Call. We'll also, though, be visiting with a young lady who's in to talk about a big event going on tomorrow here around the square in Uptown Kokomo. It's Relay for Life. So make sure you join us for Mail Call beginning at 9:30. Keep it right here. It's time now to check in with Dr. Sanjay Gupta and A Better Life.
1: A Better Life with Dr. Sanjay Gupta.
2: Vaping is often thought of as the safer choice over traditional cigarettes. But safer doesn't mean safe. New study out of Australia suggests nicotine e-cigarettes may raise the risk of certain cancers. That vapor isn't just harmless water. It contains chemicals that could damage your cells, even your DNA. I know a lot of people look to vaping to quit cigarettes, but here's the catch. E-cigarettes aren't actually approved to help you quit, and a lot of people end up trading one nicotine habit for another. Now, if you want to kick the habit, reach for things that are proven to work. Nicotine patches, gum, lozenges. 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Nicotine is one of the most addictive drugs out there, no matter what form it might come in. I'm Dr. Sanjay Gupta, helping you live a better life.
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0: Mail Call is a production of WWKI and includes advertising messages in the form of conversations, host endorsements, and recorded commercials, paid for by sponsors heard during the show.
1: Good morning, everybody. Hello from Kokomo. I'm Tammy Lively, along with Kenny Beasley in for JR.
2: Hey, hey.
1: We've got Nick over there back in the hole. He's in the newsroom.
3: Good morning.
1: Good morning.
2: Someone texted us yesterday and said it was so nice to actually hear his voice crisp and clean yesterday.
1: How about that? Yeah.
2: And then today he saw me come in and he bounced. He's like, back in the hole I go.
1: Yeah. Waiting on Marcus. He should be calling. He's so used to me getting in late that I think sometimes he's calling late. I don't know. He didn't say
3: he's adjusted to Tammy time.
1: Yeah. He's on Tammy time.
2: Eastern
1: now.
2: Tammy time.
1: So he'll be joining us here in just a few minutes. Of course, today is 9/11.
2: Yes.
1: And so we're going to be talking about that 25th anniversary this morning. We're going to be talking to some folks about Relay for Life, which is tomorrow. But before we get into Marcus, I want to wish a young lady who's celebrating a birthday on Sunday a very, very happy one. Her name is Wanda Sandy, and Wanda is going to be 100 years old this Sunday. That's incredible. I mean, she's had a remarkable life. She was born here in Kokomo, graduated from Kokomo High School. She was the homecoming queen, and was just a devoted homemaker. She raised her family. She volunteered with many organizations in the city: Welcome Wagon, Tri Kappa, Grace Methodist, St. Vincent. She was named Volunteer of the Year there. She just loved all the people that she volunteered with, and that's probably why she's made it so long.
2: Yeah.
1: She's lived a very rich life. So she had a trip to Ireland that she really loved a few years ago. I'd love to hear all about that, because that's our, you know, dream trip is to go to Ireland. She kissed a Blarney Stone while she was there. So yeah. But she's very proud of her family and just a wonderful woman. So I want to wish her a very, very happy birthday on Sunday, 100 years young.
2: And what's her name again?
1: Her name is Wanda Sandy.
2: That's so awesome.
1: Yeah.
2: Do they still do the Smuckers thing? Like, you know, on the Today Show, they would do those reached 100.
1: Used to do. I don't know.
2: Is it Willard Scott that did that? Or
1: yeah.
2: I wonder
1: if they still do that or not. I'm not sure. So, well, I don't know. This is Tammy time right now, so I don't know if Marcus is calling it. He may have told me he's on vacation. The week I've had, I really don't know. I just don't remember. But we've got some folks here from Relay for Life. This is a big event that's going on tomorrow. We're going to talk about this real quick. Good morning, ladies. Introduce yourselves. We only have just that one mic. Sorry about that.
4: Hi, I'm Sherry Johnson. I am the lead for Howard County Relay for Life.
5: I'm Becky Hickey. I've participated in the relay off and on for the last 30 years.
1: Oh, my goodness. Well, it's good to have you here. Good to see that Relay for Life is continuing. It's something that I know just about all of us have been involved with at some point in the city. And it's such a great cause, because the money that they raise for Relay here, a lot of that money stays in Howard County. And a lot of people don't realize that. But that's a good thing. How many teams do you have this year?
4: Right now, we've got 17 signed up, but there's always hope that people will just show up last minute, and we'll take anyone that wants to come.
1: Yeah, and it's going to be a beautiful day tomorrow, so the weather's

0: going to be perfect. You can come on out. It's being held this year. I've never heard of it being held downtown, so I think this is pretty cool. It's going on around the courthouse.
1: Yes.
2: That's really cool.
0: Yeah.
1: We'll be there from 12 o'clock until 10. We've got lots of entertainment coming. We have several booths that are going to be there.
0: The American Cancer Society is always on site. They've got a lot of good information, and you can, you know, you'll learn a lot of things that you really didn't know about prevention. So
2: do you still do the, what was that called? The Luminaria ceremony?
1: Mm-hmm. Absolutely.
2: That was always my favorite part of it.
0: It's a very moving thing to be a part of. A lot of people will have their Luminaria, I'm sure, all the way around the courthouse square. That'll be some great photos. Now, you guys, if folks want to get involved, they can go to your Facebook page, right? You guys have a Facebook page.
1: Yes, we do.
0: And so you can go to the Facebook page and get signed up, or you can just come on down and, you know, make a donation and walk.
1: Exactly.
3: Mm-hmm. And come participate. There's lots of activities. We have three different bands throughout the day and lots of entertainment.
0: Who's performing?
1: We have a couple gentlemen from out of town. I know, I can't tell you their last names, but I know we have Jason and Elvis will be there at 7:30. So,
0: oh man,
1: it's a great show to watch. So come on down.
2: That'll be fun.
0: It'll be a lot of fun. So Relay for Life, Back to the Future is the theme. It's the annual fundraiser for the American Cancer Society. Make sure you head downtown tomorrow, and it's a family event open to the public, and it's a great way to get your children involved in doing something for the community.
3: And I'm told there will be a DeLorean on the square.
0: Oh, wow. So
2: that's cool.
0: That's the Back to the Future
3: theme. I don't know about a flux capacitor, but we do have a DeLorean. Yeah.
0: Well, if everybody brings, you know, enough garbage to throw into the little capacitor there, maybe we can get it going downtown.
2: That's awesome. That'll
0: be a lot of fun. So come on down. The American Cancer Society can certainly use you. There have been great strides made in research, and a lot of that is because of events like these that go on all over the country. Ladies, thank you so much. We appreciate you coming in.
1: Thank you.
0: Uh-huh. Relay for Life happening tomorrow downtown. All righty, I see him standing by. It's Marcus Bailey, our staff meteorologist. Good morning, Marcus.
4: Hey, good morning. Happy Friday.
0: Happy Friday. How are you?
4: Oh, we're good.
0: Good.
4: We're doing good. It's nice that we're finally cooling down a little bit. I was a little overheated the last couple of weeks here.
0: Been a little schwitzy. I mean, that humidity is just something else when it wants to
4: be. I know.
2: You know what was sad? Is I was in Florida for a lot of that. It was hotter here, at least with the heat index could see, than it was where I was at in Florida.
0: Yep.
2: It was wild.
4: Well, at least you can get to an ocean and kind of take a dip and cool yourself off.
2: Right.
4: I mean, I could go in the White River, but I probably won't.
0: I think I'd need to have some kind of a scientific, you know.
2: There would be drinks involved for that to happen.
0: Yeah, Pat McAfee can take
2: ask Pat McAfee.
4: A couple of showers afterwards, too.
0: Good scrubs. Oh, gracious. But we're speaking of showers, I don't think we're going to have any this weekend, are we?
4: No, well, for you guys, I think the farther north you go, the lesser the chances are. I don't want to completely rule out maybe a stray shower tomorrow, but I think we're going to be mainly dry, so we should be okay. Rest of the day is going to be really nice. I know you guys are under a lot of sunshine. We're kind of, it's interesting, the state's kind of in half. Northern half of the state's got a lot of sun. Southern half's got a lot of cloud cover. And right here in the middle of Indy, it's kind of both. But for you guys, I know it's pretty nice right now. Humidity's a lot lower too, so you felt that this morning. Today should be like right around 80. That's average. It should be quite comfortable. And I think even for this evening, if you're going to be out and about, you're going to high school football games, you should be fine with no problems. Now, tomorrow, well, really this weekend, both, the humidity, unfortunately, is going to ramp back up. I do have some kind of hit-and-miss showers possible with kind of the heating of the afternoon tomorrow. You get under one, you might get a quick little downpour. There's no severe weather expected. The vast majority of the area is going to be dry. I've got mid-80s tomorrow. I've got us completely dry Sunday, but still muggy, and we'll be in the mid-80s, and I think that will carry over to Monday with highs in the mid-80s, too. But here's the deal. You know, we keep thinking we're getting deeper into September. We're like, all right, the bottom's got to drop out at some point. I don't see it at least through the middle of the week. In fact, I think we're probably going to make a run at 90 again Tuesday.
0: Jeez.
4: I think we could make another run at 90 on Wednesday. There is a cold front that is eventually going to drop through our state. It's just a question of when. We were thinking earlier in the week that it would happen around Wednesday. Now we're kind of pushing that back closer to the end of the week or maybe next weekend. That will cool us down. We may still be pretty toasty until then. So we could have a few more rounds of 90-degree heat next week. So summer just does not want to go away anytime soon.
0: Okay. Let's throw that teaser out for next weekend temps. What do you think?
4: Well, I mean, if we can get the cold front to move out of here, mm-hmm. you're probably looking at highs in the 70s. So it'd be very refreshing. Yeah, it'd be really nice. Now, it's still a big if. If the cold front doesn't move out, we still might be locked in with unusually warm temperatures. So still a ways off. But, I mean, there's some possibilities where we could get to be at more of a comfortable level for the next weekend. So fingers crossed we can get there.
0: I hope so. I'm ready for some hoodie weather. You know, but we typically don't get hoodie weather in early September. So, you know, I'm trying to be patient.
4: Not a lot of times.
0: So what are you guys doing this weekend? Anything fun?
4: We got a little bit of soccer. We got a little bit of, we're doing some fall baseball here. So last couple of weeks have been really hot for both. So looks like it's going to be kind of muggy tomorrow too. So I guess we're going to be dealing with that. And I'm excited for some college football. Oh, and then the Colts. Colts are playing on Sunday. So, the season hasn't started, which means I'm fully optimistic about the Colts season and chances this year.
2: Yes,
4: so
2: we have two more days to be hopeful.
0: Yeah. And then reality is going to smack us upside the head.
4: I made that joke earlier today to a coworker. I go, this is today and tomorrow is the most optimistic I'm going to be in the entire NFL season.
2: So, I said the other day,
4: I'm trying to be positive.
2: I said the other day, I can't wait for them to stress me out to go 8-9, and I hope I am so wrong on that they just shock me.
4: Yes,
2: but you know, after so many years and years, you just get used to it.
0: Yeah,
4: it's like a bad relationship, and I just, as the season starts up, I just say out loud, I'm ready to get hurt again.
0: Yep.
4: So here we are.
2: You say, they'll change. They said they'll change.
0: What did Patty Loveless say? They hurt me bad in a real good way.
4: That's right.
2: It's not even real good anymore.
0: It's not.
4: No.
0: But, you know, there are moments generally. But
4: there are.
0: Because I was hopeful for your Cardinals last week, and look what happened. That was not good.
4: You know what? They did. They did. They were only expected, if you look at betting lines, only score 2.5 points, and they got 3. So they hit the over on that.
2: Oh.
4: So I'll think that is a win.
2: A win is a win.
0: There you go. Got to take them where you can get them. Hey,
4: that's
0: looking
4: right.
0: At the big game tomorrow will be that Ohio State-Texas game.
4: Oh, yeah.
0: So,
4: let's go. They went 3-and-out in that first drive against Ball State. I have a buddy that works here. It's a big Buckeye fan. I'm like, you can't even get, say, on the field against Ball State. What are you going to do against Texas? We'll be fine.
0: It's going to be good.
4: Hook 'em horns, baby.
0: Hook 'em horns big time, baby. I am all over Texas for that one.
4: That's
0: all right, but listen, have a good weekend, and we'll see you next weekend when hopefully that cold front's going to get on out of here.
4: I agree. Have a good weekend, guys.
0: Hey, thanks, Marcus. Right, that's bye. Staff meteorologist and Channel 8 meteorologist Marcus Bailey. We appreciate him. Look who's here. It's our buddy Nick from Medicare. If you have any questions about Medicare, Nick's your man.
5: Absolutely.
0: Getting signed up. We're heading into the open enrollment period. Because that starts what? October
5: 15th.
0: 15th. So about a month away.
5: Yeah.
0: So if you're heading towards 65, if you're going to be 64, you just want to start learning things now because you're going to be inundated. Everywhere you look, you're going to get texts, you're going to get emails, you're going to get mailers in the mail. Everybody telling you that you need their plan and you might not.
5: All right, right. But this is what I want to talk about. That's true. You're going to get inundated with mail. But if you're already on a plan, you really need to be paying attention to what comes into the mail because you will get your annual notice of change.
0: Okay.
5: And that's going to explain the differences between your plan next year and this year. And you know, a million people are expected to be booted off their plan in 2027.
0: Wow. That's ridiculous.
5: So you really need to be paying attention.
0: So why will people be removed?
5: Plans, carriers will discontinue a certain plan in a certain area.
0: Gotcha.
5: You know, for whatever reason, maybe they have too many sick people on this plan, and right. they want to, you know, or you know, well, whatever reason
0: that is willy nilly. It seems like,
5: like last year, Aetna just left Howard County. Just well,
0: see ya.
5: Bye.
0: Yeah. So, that's no good.
5: So you really have to pay attention to your annual notices of change.
0: Because if you're already signed up, like you said, you know, a lot of people, like I've signed up because I'm 65 this year. I signed up for Medicare, the regular Medicare. Uh-huh. It's a, you know, free thing, and it's something Medicare that you should all get. Mm-hmm. So, but I have an employer plan, so I don't have any of the other plans. I haven't had to deal with all of that yet. And when I get close to dealing with it, you're going to hear from me. But, you know, things change. Some people are very healthy.
5: Right, exactly.
0: And they don't use medications, and so they wouldn't need a plan that's going to cover all your meds and things like that. Navigating those waters is very, very tough. So,
5: I'm going to harp on these annual notice of changes every time I come in here.
0: Okay.
5: Or next few times, because it's very important.
0: So make sure you're keeping your eyes peeled for that.
5: Because,
0: and if you have any questions,
5: Then
0: just call Nick.
5: Absolutely.
0: So how do they get a hold of you?
5: 765-776-6309. Or you can contact me through Brady Insurance Group here in town. Lisa Brady and her staff. They're mm-hmm. really good.
2: Now, these notices that come in, just real quick, I just had a question. Yeah. Is there something that will distinguish it? Because, you know, I don't get that mail yet, but I get so much mail, 99% of it's junk.
5: Yeah, exactly. See, that's what it is. A lot of people are just, we're programmed.
0: Just throw it away.
5: You're programmed to just toss it.
0: Right.
5: And so it should say annual notice of change.
2: It
5: should be from your current carrier, and it should say annual notice of change.
0: Okay.
5: One thing, though, when a lot of people, when they sign up, they sign up to get their mail electronically.
0: Oh, yeah.
5: All right. See what I'm
0: saying? They're almost making you do that.
5: Yeah, exactly. As much as possible. So if you're one of those who did that, you need to check your email.
0: Okay.
2: Check your spam folders, too.
5: Absolutely. Yeah. Absolutely.
0: Because a lot of that stuff looks like spam. You get so much stuff from them. So.
5: I mean, you're supposed to have them by September 30th. That's by law. So they're going to start rolling out.
0: Okay. So that's the big thing. Make sure you're looking for those
5: annual notice of change. Okay.
0: That's important. Hang on to it. And if you have questions,
5: give me a call.
0: Call Nick.
2: Awesome.
0: He's your man. Hey, thanks so much, buddy.
5: Thanks for having me.
0: Have a great weekend. We appreciate it. It's always good to see you. All right. That's Nick with he's with he does Medicare insurance, but you can reach him through Brady Insurance. 765-776-6309 is his number.
2: And on line one, we've got Susie from Leora Spa.
0: Hey, Susie. A lot of folks, I'm sure, are wishing they had a massage about now. The other day when it looked like it was going to rain, my arthritis is getting worse, I think, because all of a sudden, every joint in my body was just aching. I've got this barometer in my head when it's going to storm. I usually get a headache, but boy, lately my joints have been stiff. And if you have problems with arthritis or any kind of a skeletal muscular thing, go see the folks at Leora about a massage. They're so helpful.
6: 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Just give us a call or go online. 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So there's definitely an ease of scheduling so we can get you right in, make you feel better.
0: That's really nice. 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
6: We do, head to toe. 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You can also find us on Facebook and Instagram.
0: Yep, they're easy to find.
6: Yeah, and we're also located at Webster Plaza at 4027 South Webster.
0: And you guys have Saturday hours, which are great, because it's really hard.
6: We do.
0: Some spas I know have really short hours on Saturday, and those fill up really fast. But you guys are there, what, till almost 4?
6: Yes, and occasionally we're there till 5, the first Saturday of each month, but yes. We open at 9, close around 4. And if there's a time that, you know, you see that just you're outside our hours, just give us a call. And if we can make it work, we sure will.
0: And hey, I think we've talked about this before, but if you want to come in with your spouse or significant other or your sister or whoever, you guys could do a couples package, right?
6: Absolutely. Yes. Couples and groups. Okay. You know, I think we've done as many as 5. And of course, it just takes a little bit of coordination. So if you just give us heads up, we'll get you all situated.
0: Yeah, you'll want to make sure you book ahead if you want something like that, because like you said, that does take some coordination. So give them a call today at Leora Spa or go to leoraspa.com and feel better tomorrow, boy.
6: Sounds good. Thanks so much.
0: Thank you, dear. We'll talk to you soon. That's Susie over there at Leora Spa on Webster. It's in the Webster Plaza. Easy to find. All right.
2: All right. I think we're all clear on this side.
0: I think we're ready to get going here.
2: Yeah, we can start the show 20 minutes in.
0: Yeah. But we've got today is, you know, 9/11. And there's going to be a lot of different things going on throughout the day. And folks will be talking. But man, when you start to think about the people that weren't born yet,
2: yeah,
0: it really, because it seems like yesterday to everyone, I think, who lived through it. It mm-hmm. seems like yesterday to me every time these anniversaries roll around, because I never really had anything in my life to have, you know, like a PTSD.
2: Yeah.
0: I've never really gone through any traumatic, thank God, event that's made me feel re-traumatized.
2: Right.
0: Except 9/11.
2: I remember.
0: And when they start with, you know, some of the different things, and then you start seeing the video and everything again, and it really puts me right back there.
2: Yeah. I remember at the time thinking, like, I related it to how I felt about Pearl Harbor, because I, you know, wasn't alive during then. And I, you would hear the stories.
0: Right.
2: But it seemed like so far away that it didn't really, I don't want to say it didn't matter, because it did.
0: Because it was another lifetime.
2: Right. It was another lifetime. And then, so when 9/11 happened, I almost like related it in a way, like, this must have been how they felt.
0: Oh, yeah.
2: Then.
0: For sure.
2: And so, yeah, with my kids, you know, it's weird because, you know, they weren't alive during that. And I, every time I see the sky without a cloud in it, mm-hmm. I think of it, because that was that day. And I remember how weird it was, because I
0: was so beautiful.
2: I went to Mequonakwa, and of course we're right there by the Air Reserve Base. Mm-hmm. So there were a lot of concerns around that time about the airbase being hit or being a target or something like that. I remember for a couple of years that was a fear, at least for those of us up there. But I just remember, yeah, it was such a beautiful day. But then when you know the planes are all grounded, you're looking because you're hoping you don't see one. And I just remember ever since then, anytime I see a day like that, it just kind of brings me back.
0: Yep. Right back. I mean, it's, I can't imagine how it must be for folks who survived it. My brother-in-law, I've told this story before, was in the Pentagon. And, you know, we didn't have cell phones back then.
2: Yeah.
0: So it took a while for us to get in contact with him and know that he was okay. And I remember that fear and thinking, oh, my God, you know, because they have 4 children. But a lot of families weren't as lucky as ours, you know, that day. And it's, I don't know, there's just a lot of emotions that go around this day. So if you are, if you've got anything, you know, special that you'd like to talk about this, I always feel bad for people who have birthdays, because babies were born that day, mm-hmm. you know, and it's like having a birthday on a date of a tragic event like that. You know, it's
2: Amanda's uncle's birthday is on September 11th.
0: Mm-hmm.
2: So it was always, so happy birthday. Happy birthday, Scott. Yeah. But I always wonder what that was like for him, just having you know, having that as a related day.
0: I remember seeing a story, and this is the kind of stuff that I think on this day that it's always good to remember what happened, obviously, but it's good to see how people have moved forward. Mm-hmm. I saw that there were 58 children of firefighters that have gone on now in their adult lives to become firefighters.
2: Oh, wow.
0: You know, 58 children of firefighters who were lost that day.
2: There was a story, I'll have to pull this back up, because there was a woman that spoke, I think in Indianapolis, a few days ago, was telling the story of how her and another fighter pilot had went up in the air because their job was to take down Flight 93. And they went in the air understanding they were not coming back because they were going to have to hit the plane with their plane.
0: Right.
2: And they went up in the air knowing this is a suicide mission to save the country. And they did it and then found out that the passengers in the plane had done it for them.
0: They did it themselves. That I remember when they couldn't find that plane. And I remember thinking, if I was on that plane and I knew what was going on, I would do exactly what they did.
2: Yeah.
0: And those brave souls who, I mean, God love them, they saved a lot of lives that day and made an ultimate sacrifice. But so many people have died since from, you know, 9/11 related illnesses that they, you know, people that were first responders, and because it took months to clear that area, months, and all the fumes and
7: yeah. I'll never forget talking to a friend of mine whose dad worked for some company that did a testing the air around mm-hmm. those sites right after.
0: Yeah.
7: And telling me his dad said, oh, they have no idea what's going to hit them.
0: Yeah. And so many of those people developed cancers and other illnesses that have since taken them. And so today when they were doing the observances, of course, it started at 8:46, they were going to throw in, because every year that's six different moments of silence, but this year there were seven because they added one for all the folks who responded and have passed from, you know, the 9/11 related diseases that they all developed. But yeah, I mean, just the things that we didn't have then. Can you imagine had everyone had an iPhone then, or
7: there'd
0: you
7: be
0: know,
7: a lot more video.
0: Yeah,
7: that's for sure.
0: So, and there's already so much.
7: Yeah, there's
0: video.
7: Already quite a bit.
0: Yeah. But there was no social media.
2: Right.
0: There was no, you know, nothing.
2: I remember I was in school, and when it was first happening, I was in band. Mm-hmm. And it was a weird day because they had the ISEP testing then. So some were testing, some were just out practicing a little bit. My band director, Jeff Evans, he asked me to go in because he had heard about this. Mm-hmm. He's like, and he knew I was a computer geek. So he's like, go on my computer and see what you can find out. And I remember going to CNN's website and it would not load. And I'm like, what's going on here? And you getting bits and pieces of information. Mm-hmm. We found out what was going on. And then the school made the teachers turn off all TVs. We were not allowed to watch anything.
0: I think and that so, was probably the way to go.
2: Well, but the thing was, is then we were getting kids that had appointments that came in and they're telling us. And so we're hearing it. Not always in what's really happening. So we're thinking, oh my gosh, like we're thinking it's even not that it wasn't bad, but we're thinking it's even worse and we're going to be hit and all this stuff. There were teachers that said, no, this is important history. You're watching it. And they went ahead and did it.
0: Right. I think it depends on the age.
2: I was a junior in high school.
0: Yeah. You would have been,
2: we would have
0: certainly old enough, but I know that they did that where my kids were in school. And one of them was in middle school. And I just thought that was way too young.
2: Yeah.
0: We're going to take our top of the hour break. I see Jane standing by. She's in New York. We're going to talk to Jane King in seconds.
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0: And here she is live from New York City, Jane King. Good morning, Jane.
9: Hey, good morning.
0: Somber there, I'm doing? Sure.
9: It is. There's something I think about 25 years. I feel like all these, like there's been some years it's hit harder than others. Mm-hmm. It's like this year's really, I was walking around and I actually don't live too far away from Ground Zero. And we were walking around in the area last night, just a lot of people out, more than I remember in the past. I just think a lot of people reflecting on it this year. And even when I come in early in the morning, I saw groups of people kind of walking around. The stock exchange is about four blocks away from the World Trade Center. Yeah. And so I could see a lot of people kind of just walking around. It just feels, I mean, it's just so hard to believe. Quarter century, it's just unbelievable.
0: Were you there then? Were you in New York City?
9: I was at the stock exchange. Mm-hmm. So, yeah.
0: Yeah. I
9: was here.
0: Yeah, yeah. So you really, I mean, you had the trauma. You experienced the trauma live yourself being there. I mean, I know how traumatized I was just watching it all unfold and feeling so helpless. You know, we didn't know what would happen. And
9: I think the most emotion that I remember the most is just confusion and chaos. Like, you know, everything we know now, we knew nothing then. And like, we were coming off of the 90s. It was very peaceful. The economy was going great. Then all of a sudden, just wham, you know? And I think a lot of people were trying to figure out, like, what happened? And, I remember watching a congressman on TV that day, and he was like, well, we're at war. And I was like, what? We're at war? You know, like, we weren't at war yesterday, and now we're at war, and by who, and with who? And, you know, it was just really confusing, and it's interesting, too. Like, now I have kids, and I just think I would kind of process everything a lot differently now. Like, yeah. I think I'd be a lot more scared now than I was. At the time, I was just kind of like, okay, you know, like, what's going on? Let's fix this. Let's, you know, now I think I would actually be really terrified. And of course, the stock exchange does remember this. There were firefighters ringing the bell, the opening bell today. There was a moment of silence. So, still, you know, we try to remember.
0: Yep. We can never forget, that's for sure. And of course, the thing that we'll all, or that everyone should remember, was the way everyone responded to it. I mean, there was so much unity, not just in the States, but worldwide. And you just think, gosh, would that be the case now? You know, it's...
9: I know.
0: It really makes you wonder.
9: You know, we had that election of 2000 was kind of contentious. Remember the hanging chads and all that?
0: Oh, yeah.
9: And then New York is, you know, famously Democratic. But when President Bush came, people were lining the West Side Highway and greeting him and cheering for him. Mm-hmm. And, I don't know if that would happen today or not. But it was... Yeah, it was just really shocking.
2: I was watching
9: that it happened.
2: I was watching a video yesterday. It was of President Bush and then Condoleezza Rice. They were talking, commemorating it, and they were talking about that day. And, you know, she had basically put him in a bunker in, I think, Nebraska, he said. And they were like, you've got to give a speech. And he's like, I'm not doing it from here, because that just shows weakness. That shows that they're winning. He's like, I'm going back. Mm-hmm. And I just, you know, I just admired that courage, you know, from his standpoint of, you know, we're not letting them win. I'm not going to hide, you know, because he took a big risk in going back.
0: Oh, yeah.
9: Yep. Yeah, that was just a few days after 9/11. He came back, and remember, he said, like, the world's going to hear from all of us soon or something.
2: Yeah.
9: He was back here. And
0: he was a good leader,
9: you know,
0: in that moment. He really was.
9: Yeah. As strong and Giuliani, I know he's, you know, controversial now, but was also, I feel like, a good leader at the time. So it was, you know, just something, you know, to live through, and just how much has changed over the years. It's kind of amazing.
0: Yep, it really was. So today they had the commemorations earlier, but I know there are other things going on Wall Street today.
9: Yep.
0: e-commerce expected to outpace overall holiday sales.
9: Right. Well, though we have been seeing this a little bit, but AI now is like a whole nother level. So people are using AI to research and price compare and things like that. So Deloitte expects the e-commerce over the holiday period to be up like 8%, about $320 billion spent on e-commerce this year. So just keeps growing.
0: And I've been seeing so many stories about Anthropic lately. I mean, everything from, you know, some of the guys saying we're all going to be dead by the end of the decade because of AI.
9: Right.
0: And, you know, but a lot of a lot of researchers there have been freaked out about different things that are happening. And now they're alleging that a Chinese company is trying to clone their models. What's up with that?
9: Right. Well, this is what this whole AI thing is. So, like, you hear these stories about, you know, it's going to kill humanity, create, you know, viruses, things like that. But then you've got China, an authoritarian country, who's also working on AI. And it's like, well, do we want to slow down and let them kind of take over? So Anthropic, of course, one of the main AI companies, American, says that Chinese AI companies have been trying to clone them. And they do this thing called distillation, where they, like, just keep asking it queries and, like, thousands and thousands of these things on an industrial scale, and end up over that time with those little bitty pieces of information adds all up, and they can steal intelligence and information and technology that way. And so they're alleging this. China denies it, but this is all, you know, we talk about 9/11. I mean, it's the whole new world of kind of technological warfare that we're seeing.
0: Yeah.
2: Now, see, I wonder.
0: Hope they get the brakes on that stuff soon.
2: Yeah. See, and this is also why I tell my AI, thank you, please and thank you, so that when this happens, they save me.
9: Yes.
2: But I notice, you know, a lot of times when you're researching, when people are researching through AI, they're giving it way too much trust. And I saw this about Amazon Ads and OpenAI entering this agreement for advertisements. So how much can you really trust that? Because what if that's
0: an ad
2: telling you to lean one way?
0: Yeah.
9: Right. Yeah. Yeah, they are. They're doing a deal together where you will be able to see Amazon ads on ChatGPT. It's just a pilot program right now, but this is the next thing. I mean, if you're looking at, you know, hey, you know, AI, help me decide what kind of car to buy. Here's all the details you need to know. They're going to pick up an ad and try to sell you a car. So this is most likely where we're going.
0: Yeah, no.
2: Cool.
0: Trying to think for yourself, folks. Just try to think for yourselves. That's the best way, I think, to go there. But, there's so many different things going on. Beef prices still going up. What about the, didn't we get some numbers today?
9: Wholesale inflation. What we got today was consumer inflation. So what we pay at the grocery and gas station, it came in as expected. Still inflationary, but no big shock there. And the markets are, it's kind of a relief rally. So the Dow's up 500 points. Now the Fed meets next week. Maybe they'll raise interest rates. Maybe they'll stay put. They're almost certainly not going to cut. So I think the feeling today is that if this number were to come in kind of scary, kind of hot, we would have for sure seen an interest rate hike next week. So the market's a little relieved about that for now.
2: At least someone's relieved. I noticed too that today is also 401k day. So for those that actually can put back money for retirement, it's very important to think about that.
9: Well, for sure. And while you're young, I mean, even if it's it's $100 a month, you know,
0: something
9: like
0: is better
9: something,
0: than
9: like
0: nothing.
9: Put away.
0: Yeah.
9: When you're middle career, you're going to just love that you did that, because it's going to grow and it's going to grow. And there's a lot more options now than there used to be. I mean, it's not just the stock market. You can do annuities. You can do a lot of different things. So again, you can do some research on it. Find out what's best for you. Maybe use AI, maybe some other things too.
2: Maybe use a financial advisor in person.
0: Yeah.
9: Well, you could, although they do take fees.
2: That's true.
9: You know, that's one thing, but for sure. I mean, that would be actually the best way to go, but I know some young people don't, you know, have a lot of money. So you can do some of this to start off, just beginning, and then as you get a little more, you can hire an advisor.
2: Especially if your company offers a match.
0: Oh yeah.
2: Make the most of it.
9: Yeah. I mean,
0: try.
9: Absolutely.
2: That's free money.
9: It's like free. Absolutely. And we don't know what's going to happen with Social Security. I mean, I think if you have some extra money, that's a really good thing.
0: It would be a good
2: thing. I keep looking
0: for
2: it.
0: Sure. That's right. Well, listen, save while you're young. That's the most important thing, because you'll be old before you know it. It comes very quickly.
9: It does.
0: I can speak from experience because I'm old. So, hey, Jane, what you doing this weekend? Anything fun?
9: Oh, I think just going to take it easy again this weekend. So there's probably some high school sporting event I need to be at. So.
0: Well, there you go. Well, that'll be fun.
9: Yeah.
0: Well, take advantage of two weekends in a row of taking it easy. That's a good thing. So
9: yeah, I'm going to take it.
0: Enjoy. We'll talk to you next week.
9: Okay. Talk to you then. Bye.
0: Thanks. That's Jane King, Wall Street to Main Street. We'll be right back.
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0: And we're back with mail calls, 765-456-1100. Nick, Kenny, and me, and you. If you got something on your mind, let us know. You can give us a call or shoot us a text.
2: We got a couple text messages. Fulton texted and said that him and the Hamilton County Special Olympics, they're called the Rockin' Rookies. They look to repeat as state champs for the fifth straight this season for tomorrow morning. So, shout out to them.
0: Yep.
2: Then Susie, Texas, she said she's talking about 9/11. Mm-hmm. As a Washington school teacher, I had recess duty. Kids running and playing, traffic on Washington Street, but it was total silence. Said never forget how it was silent that day.
0: It was. And to see, you know, a radar come up and no planes in the sky. There were so many things that were so eerie that day. But I just remember the abject sadness and I was so scared. I have two children and, you know, and it's like, what is happening? And Grissom is here. So we thought, oh my God, you know, Grissom could be a target. And there was just so much uncertainty that caused a lot of fear that day. And in the days it took me at least a week to really, maybe two, to really try to snap myself out of it because I was just so sad every day. It was,
2: I remember, because I was driving then, and I took a friend home from school. I think her dad was in the military, so she was really upset. Mm-hmm. And I was like, I'll drive you home. But I remember going by the gas stations and the lines. I had never seen a line that long.
0: The way they cranked up immediately. Oh, yeah. There was so much price gouging with gasoline. It wasn't, finally the attorney generals had to step in and say, start reporting these stations because this is plain and simple price gouging. They acted like we were never going to be able to import another, you know, barrel of oil.
2: I remember too, because everything was out of routine. I remember I was listening to KI and I think you and Stephanie doing a special.
0: We did a special edition of Mail Call in the afternoon and brought in some experts about how to talk to your children about what had happened.
2: Because I listened to that and I was like, okay, you never hear Mail Call. Like, you know, it was, again, one of those things where it's like, oh, shoot.
0: Yeah, because Dick and Charlie were on the air live when it happened.
2: That's right, yeah.
0: And I think Jay came in and let him know that there'd been something odd that had happened. Yeah. And
2: I've went back, and I probably shouldn't do this, but I've went back all the time and go on YouTube and find like the news channels to see when it happened and see their reaction and stuff.
0: Yeah.
2: And
0: no, Jay was on the air when the first plane hit.
2: Yes. Yeah. But he would have been.
0: Dick and Charlie were on with Mail Call Live and people, we just really didn't know what was going on.
2: Thought it was an accident they did.
0: Yep. And then, cause I got a call from my mom and she goes, a plane just hit the World Trade Center. She was watching, one of the morning shows and, I turned it on and just in time to see the second plane hit. And then we all knew this isn't an accident. Something very bad is happening. And because when she told me that, even I'm thinking like a little Cessna or something, I'm thinking, oh my gosh, maybe someone had a medical emergency and, you know, flying a little plane and boom, but no, no.
7: I started working here the following week.
0: Yeah.
2: Oh, wow.
7: We were still in partial long form news programming.
0: Yeah, because we just took ABC Live and just ran with it all day for days.
7: Yep.
0: We did that. Because it was all any of us could think about.
2: Oh, yeah.
0: You know, and when I say any of us, I mean everybody listening and us. I mean, everyone was just so, God, nothing like that had ever happened in the contiguous U.S. anyway.
2: Right.
0: You know, of course, Pearl Harbor was a whole other thing. But
7: there's a documentary about Band of Brothers that came out because it's the
0: 25th anniversary. It's the 25th anniversary of
7: that series. Yeah. Mm-hmm. And they sort of briefly talk about in the documentary about how the first episode aired like a couple days before 9/11 and how that series kind of became a sort of a warm hug for everybody, mm-hmm. you know, as it went on. And one of the actors that portrayed one of the guys in Band of Brothers asked that guy, he said, do you think if something like Pearl Harbor happened, this was before when they were filming.
0: Right.
7: And they were trying to get to know these guys so they could portray them.
0: Right.
7: Do you think that, you know, young people today would respond in the same way? And that guy called him on 9/11 and said, they're doing it. They're just in firemen and EMT uniforms.
0: Mm-hmm. Mm. Yep. And there were so many people who did sign up for the military.
7: Oh, yeah.
0: Immediately after that.
7: They sure did.
0: I mean, people were like, okay, I'm going to step up. This is my generation's Pearl Harbor. I'm going to answer the call. I'll step up. And a lot of folks did.
2: Yep.
0: A lot.
2: I remember, too.
7: If you've never seen that series, by the way, it is, I mean, HBO is sort of the king of prestige television, and that's one of their crown jewels. I mean, it is fantastic.
0: Yeah.
2: What was it called?
7: It's called Band of Brothers. It follows Easy Company through, they're the 101st Airborne Division. They parachuted into Normandy on D-Day, and they were all together through most of the big things that happened in World War II, like Operation Market Garden, the Battle of the Bulge. Mm-hmm. They took Burkus Garden and their Eagle's Nest. So, I mean, they're just, it's an amazing story.
0: Yeah, it is a great series and something that if you've never seen it, certainly would merit a watch.
7: And Kokomo is mentioned twice because one of the guys is from Kokomo.
2: Oh, really?
7: Floyd Talbert. I think he's buried in one of the cemeteries in Greentown.
2: Mm-hmm. Oh, wow.
0: Yeah, that's incredible. It's incredible how
7: he gets a gun from the chief of the Kokomo Police Department right before they jump.
0: No kidding.
7: Yeah. It's like he opens it up and they're like, what is it? And he's like, oh, it's from the chief of the Kokomo Police Department. Give him hell. It's like a handgun.
2: Oh, wow.
0: That's pretty cool. I wonder if anyone's been to any of the areas to visit, like the 9/11 Memorial in New York. Or I know my sister and her husband went to New York just to see the site. They just felt the need to be there. And that was way before the memorial was done.
2: Sure.
0: This was still when everything was smoldering. But that Flight 93 memorial, I would love to see that in Pennsylvania because they really embrace the number 40. They've got 40 memorial groves, and each one of those groves has 40 trees in it, and it honors all the 40 passengers and crew members who were killed on Flight 93. But they've got a wall of names there with these 40 white marble panels, one for each passenger and crew member. And it just sounds like it's a beautiful memorial.
2: Yeah.
0: They've got a Pentagon memorial, too. There's a chapel, a 9/11 chapel at the Pentagon.
2: Okay.
0: So I just wonder if anyone has been to see any of these things.
7: I've been we were in D.C. a couple of years ago, and you can see from a distance, you can see the Pentagon where it was hit because the limestone is a different color.
0: Right.
7: All Indiana limestone, by the way.
0: Yeah.
2: Really?
7: Yep.
0: Speaking of Indiana, this is totally off subject, but I saw this I saw it last night on Facebook. Kokomo opalescent glass.
2: Yes.
7: Yes.
0: I'd love to get someone in here from Kokomo opalescent glass just to talk about, you know, the whole history. Because I don't think people realize you have seen Kokomo opalescent glass all over the world.
7: Yeah.
0: It's in the Vatican. It's in the White House. It's everywhere. You know, Louis Comfort Tiffany, that's what he used to create his beautiful art glass. that the history and the tradition of Kokomo opalescent glass is such a long one in this community. I would love to have somebody to talk about just the history of it, because it really is fascinating.
2: Yeah. So the op shop is going to stay operational. Mm-hmm. Their hours won't change. They'll do sheet glass, blown glass items, have classes.
0: And they're selling their stock,
2: they're
0: gonna
2: do custom commission pieces and repairs, but they have stopped production and stopped the tours. I never got to take a tour. I had a couple opportunities and couldn't do them, and now I'm just so sad about that. But they've been, it's been 137
0: years. 137
2: years,
0: yeah. Yep.
2: We got a text from Kathy. She says, I was in New York the week of 9/11.
0: Oh, wow.
2: She had taken her dad to New York for a World War II reunion.
0: Oh, my.
2: She said after that happened, it changed the whole reunion. I can imagine.
0: Oh, how, man, that had to be really triggering for those gentlemen.
2: Oh, my goodness, yeah.
0: Oh, my gosh. Wow. That's incredible.
2: I remember the big thing for me after that was everything that changed after. So I remember those 2 years, I think, where like we were worried about anthrax and all these other types of attacks. Mm-hmm. Our school closed one day because a delivery truck had spilled flour and they were not sure.
0: They didn't know what it was.
2: They didn't know what it was. So they, abundance of caution, because again, we were right by a military base,
0: right,
2: a reserve base. So, you know, it was just that you just didn't know and you couldn't be sure. So, you know, safety came first and. Mm-hmm. But I just remember that, and then all the things that, you know, changed. Of course, I never flew before then, you know, so I've only known all of the post 9/11 things. Although they are starting to, I understand they're
0: some
2: starting to do
0: are,
2: with liquids.
0: Well, some airports are going to start allowing non-passengers to go to the gate again.
2: Yes, Indy will be one.
0: Indy will be
2: But you have to have TSA pre-check.
0: Yeah, so there's some things you have to do if you want to go to the gate with someone.
2: Yeah.
0: But that just used to be a thing. We'd take somebody to the airport and you could sit with them until they got on the plane. Or my favorite part was when people came home. I remember when my brother and his wife and my niece Tia, who we hadn't met yet, she was born in Rome when he was in the Navy, and they got to come home. And I mean, there was a bunch of us at the airport just waiting for them. Those military reunions like that at the airports were always so special. And then we didn't get to do that anymore.
2: They are piloting with airports.
0: Like, might be coming back though.
2: That have the CT scanners to allow liquid, to allow bottled water to go through again. You know, the thing that worries me about the, I love the idea of people being able to go through like this, you know, because I, you know, my kids flew without me. They flew with their mom for this last trip. And I, part of me wanted to go and like, you know, make sure, because this is only like their second time flying.
0: Right.
2: You know, just want to make sure that they're good. And I could have in Orlando, if I bought a pass, they have an option. And I was like, well, they're going to be there for just a short time. We didn't do it.
0: Right.
2: But thinking about how long security can be.
0: Mm-hmm.
2: And then if you open that up so that people that aren't flying can just bring everybody and their sister in, I'm like, if. Maybe, maybe not so much.
0: Yeah. I don't know how they're going to do this. If it, if they're going to just go through that quick line, the TSA quick line, or
2: it would all be through pre-check.
0: Okay.
2: So everything would go through pre-check. So like at Indy, there's only one pre-check area.
0: Right.
2: So everybody, but you have to, again, pay for pre-check, which I think is worth it. Although the more they open up, I like it because I can keep my like laptop and everything in a bag when it doesn't get stolen, you know. We've got Casey from Marion on line two.
0: Okay. Let's talk to Casey from Marion. Hi there.
11: Hi. You said you wanted someone to call in who had been to the Shanksville or, you know, one of the other memorials.
0: Yes. Yeah.
11: And we have been twice. We went when it first opened up, and it was just barely a memorial, hardly more than a bare field. I'm going to cry because it is so moving.
0: I bet.
11: And then we went back a couple of years ago, took my sister, and it wasn't quite finished, but you need to go.
0: I'm definitely going to go one day.
11: It's just a weekend trip. I mean, it's, you can get there in one day and see it and get home if you want to drive that much. We stayed over and come back the next day.
0: Right.
11: But it's indescribable.
0: I bet. I bet it's very emotional.
11: It was. And where the plane actually landed, They had a guy on TV yesterday, the guy that owned that ground when it hit.
0: Right.
11: And he's standing there and he says, "You got to look at this. It's a cemetery."
0: Yeah.
11: Mm. And I never thought of it that way.
0: It is.
11: I mean, it's there, mm-hmm. but he said, "It's a cemetery."
0: Yep.
11: So, but you got to go. It's just amazing, and it's wonderful. But one thing that you haven't mentioned yet is the people who had to clean up.
0: Oh, yeah. We touched on that because they're today honoring the folks who participated in that cleanup for months and months and months and who developed serious illness because of it. And have
11: well,
0: since
11: I had a dear friend who yeah. was there. His job was, he went all over the world cleaning up disasters. Mm. So, of course, he got sent there. And I don't know how long he spent there, but his wife went, and she was one that cataloged parts, pieces, jewelry, you know.
0: Mm. Mm.
11: And I listened to him talk about it a little bit. They wouldn't talk much. But they're just, it's just,
0: I mean, those are the types of
11: what they saw.
0: Yeah. Those are the types of things that most people just don't even think about, but those things have been found and continue to be located, you know? So yeah, it's incredible. Well, thank you so much for sharing. We appreciate it. Thanks for calling. And who's on three?
2: Rusty from Kokomo.
0: Okay. Let's talk to Rusty real quick. Hey, good morning.
12: Hey, I am not going to talk about Ralphie's at all, but I got to tell you something because you're talking about 9/11 and everything.
0: Yeah.
12: This is what blows me away. Blows me away. So I've got another business out in Phoenix, Arizona, and I fly back and forth quite a bit. And so I've got frequent flyer miles, so it gets me upgraded to first class because I got tons of miles. Here's the funny thing. They check you when you're going through TSA for all this stuff, whether you got, you know, liquids and this and that. But when I get on the plane, and if it's that long of a flight, you realize they give me a fork, a knife that's metal on right. the plane. Like, I'm on the plane eating whatever, you know, they give you food and stuff on the way out there because it's such a long flight. They give me real silverware. Like, how in the world does anyone think that's okay?
0: Well, I imagine that there are some people that go and sit in first class that would really be upset if they had a plastic, you know, little pack of plasticware yeah. handed to them. But that's a good point because there you are. You're even closer to where the pilot and everybody yeah. is. You know, first class is up near the cabin. So, yeah.
12: I'm sitting there thinking you got like, you know, 8-10 people that sit on a plane.
0: Yeah.
12: You're all given silverware, like real, like forks and knives. Like, and I say that to my wife all the time. I crack up and I go, how in the world do I get a fork and a knife, but I can't get through security with, you know, whatever it might be.
0: Right.
12: I don't know what it is, but it's crazy.
0: Yeah. That's one of those things makes you go,
2: Yeah. Huh. I'm imagining that.
12: Well, anyway, I wasn't talking about Ralph. I just want to, because that just always freaks me out. And then it comes to 9/11. It's like, how in the world are you going to let me do that? But you yeah. won't let certain people get on the plane or they can't do this or that. But you'll give me a silverware. You'll give me a fork.
0: Can't yeah. take a bottle of water right. on, but I can
2: right,
0: have a knife.
2: Yeah.
0: Okay.
2: I'm guessing that entryway to where the pilot's cabin is way more secure now than
0: They're
2: it used to be.
0: They're a lot more secure than they used to be, for sure. Well, thanks, man. Have a great weekend, Rusty. We'll see you soon.
12: All right, we'll see you. Bye.
0: Bye-bye. We need to talk to Pastor Charlie calling in today. Good morning, Pastor Charlie.
13: Good morning, guys. Good morning. Yeah, the day that changed the world for sure, huh?
0: Yep, sure was.
13: Definitely was. I remember it. I was working at the phone company, and we went in like lockdown mode simply because of everything going on, you know?
0: Right.
13: So it was pretty wild, so, you know? But,
0: sure.
13: But yeah,
2: one thing I didn't realize this, and I was just looking this up to confirm, there's still about 1,100 people that have never been identified from 9/11.
0: Really?
2: But there is a lab that is, I think it said 3 miles north of Ground Zero that is still working, and they just identified someone a couple weeks ago.
0: No kidding.
2: And they are going to continue, really? You know, they're going to continue doing that. Their goal is, you know, to never stop till they identify everyone, which is probably impossible. But the fact that they're still doing that, you know, still trying just to give give their families comfort, at least peace of mind, you know,
0: right.
2: Whatever they can I guess.
0: Yeah, because some families never got any remains. You know, nothing.
13: Yeah. Pretty amazing. It really is.

0: in the 70s, but boy, it all changed after.
1: I become the best citizen ever when I'm at the airport.
0: Yes, absolutely.
1: Just in case.
0: I am.
2: That's right.
0: Playing everything right down the center like you should. Yipper.
2: That's right. That's exactly right. Recently, did you guys see that post where the guy acted up on the plane and they took duct tape and
1: yes.
2: duct taped the guy to the chair?
0: Yeah.
1: Good for them.
2: That's what you get. That's what you get.
0: That's right.
1: But also, who was carrying duct tape on the plane?
2: Well,
1: that's what I wanted to
2: know. I don't know.
0: You know who's got duct tape? Those stewardesses on the plane, by golly. They know that stuff. Nobody's getting duct taped in the chair, that's for sure.
2: Yeah, I've seen one prior to that where the guy was getting mouthy with the stewardess, and he pushed the guy, and the guy was like this big MMA fighting guy. And he picked the wrong guy to push.
0: Oh, yeah.
2: Because it was over in 2 seconds, and they hauled him off the plane.
0: Yeah.
2: You know what I mean?
0: Have you ever been headbutted?
2: Yeah,
0: this
2: right.
0: This is how that works. Yeah.
2: Yeah. I mean, you know, it's wild because even as a passenger, they're aware, you know, like whenever I get on a plane, I'm watching out. Everybody's on. It isn't like you can fly and just relax anymore. That isn't the way it works.
0: I wonder
2: if
0: they still have air marshals that are undercover on flights.
2: Oh, yeah. I mean, they definitely have air marshals.
0: Yeah.
2: Oh, yeah.
0: Yipper.
2: Yeah, you know that for sure. Yeah.
0: Okay.
2: No doubt. That'd be a wild, wild job, wouldn't it?
0: It would. So,
2: well, all right. Well, you guys are ready for me to pray?
0: And
2: we'll cover 9/11. And I know we got a 9/11 thing downtown tomorrow, as far as for fitness and stuff. So
0: big CrossFit
2: we'll cover
0: event.
2: That.
1: Yeah, the Municipal Stadium, the 5K, the stair climb, all that. Yep. So
2: Yeah. So I know we got that going on. So, yeah, a lot of ways to honor. A lot of ways to honor what happened.
1: The Veterans Reunion, I think, starts Sunday, maybe?
0: Yes.
2: Yep, for sure. So yeah, here we go. Let's
0: Alrighty.
2: Pray. Father, we thank you for all you're doing in our life. And, Lord, we do remember all those on 9/11 who lost their life. And, Lord, all those who were affected by it, all those who continue to clean up, even to this day, trying to identify the bodies. We ask that you give those people favor. Give them wisdom. Give them everything they need to do an effective job of honoring the lives that were taken that day. And, Lord, we ask that you would protect our country, protect our nation from anything like that in the future. And, Lord, we just ask that you would continue to grow us and move us towards you. Lord, we lift up our community. We lift up our entire WWKI listening family. Lord, we ask that you would bless them, touch them, keep them strong, keep them healthy. Lord, I pray that as the cooler weather moves in, they would go outside and enjoy life. And, Lord, we just thank you that we will never forget the day that changed the world. And so, Lord, help us know what to do with that in our heart. And, Lord, I thank you for blessing each person today. In Jesus' name, amen.
0: Amen. Amen. All righty. Well, thank you, Pastor Charlie.
2: Of course.
0: Have a great weekend.
2: Yeah, you guys too. Have a great time.
0: Thanks,
2: we'll
0: bud.
2: See ya.
0: Bye-bye. That's Pastor Charlie. GoALC.com over there for Abundant Life Church. Yeah, it's, it's good to look back. It's good to make sure that your children understand what happened then. I know there are different, ways to talk to different children at different ages. When they're very small, it's not really appropriate to put any of this in their head. But when, when they're old enough to understand, they need to understand the things that happened.
1: Yeah.
0: Just like our generation learned about, Pearl Harbor and everything. So
1: I would challenge you.
0: Don't forget.
1: I would challenge anyone to, if you were alive during that time, to remember how unified we were and how politics didn't matter. It didn't matter if you were Republican or Democrat. It didn't matter who you voted for. We were Americans.
0: Yep.
1: And that would be my challenge to everybody today is just remember that when you're honoring 9/11, because that's the best way you can do that.
0: Mm-hmm.
1: Don't let those lives be in vain. The people that died in the attacks, the people that died cleaning up from it, the people that died in the war after, all of those things.
0: Yeah. I don't think anybody on Flight 93 was checking voter ID cards.
1: No.
0: It didn't happen. So we were all Americans and that's what we are. We need to remember that more often.
1: So only time I get on my soapbox, I'm off of it now.
0: Okay. Hey, listen, we're going to get out of here. But like we said, there's a lot of things going on this weekend. Relay for Life, the big event tomorrow at the stadium with all the 9/11 remembrances. And that stair climb is a really cool thing to see. But there's just a lot of different things going on. So if you are looking for something to do this weekend, make sure you check our events calendar because it's full. It's chock full of events. Have a good one, everybody.

0: we'll see you back here Monday morning at 9:30. Till then, boy.
1: Could live like that.
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0: Hit Country 100.5 KI. That's Morgan Wallen. Kenny Beasley in for JR this morning. It is Friday morning. We'll get Mail Call podcasted here very shortly. And we'll kick off a special edition of Cafe Country at 11.
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0: Hit Country 100.5 KI Riley Green. Think as you drunk. Good morning. I'm Kenny in for JR today. We will kick off Cafe Country at 11. I'm going to try to throw in some special songs, whether you request them or not. Okay. But I think it'd be fitting to play a few songs as we commemorate 9/11. If you have a suggestion for one or just any song you want to hear, because it is a Friday. So we like to keep the vibe upbeat. Oh my goodness. Okay. I need some caffeine. We'll do something at Cafe Country. Text me, please. For the love of everything, 765-456-1-100.
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14: A Better Life with Dr. Sanjay Gupta.
15: We spend so much time worrying about social media in kids. But what about us adults? Researchers at Oregon State University surveyed more than 1,500 adults and found that keeping up with friends online doesn't actually make us feel less lonely. And people with more online-only connections are even lonelier. The lead author had a great way of putting it. He said connecting online instead of in person is like eating flavored apple cereal instead of a real apple. It fills you up, but it's missing the special sauce that we humans have evolved to crave at our core. So how do you find the real thing? Do something you truly enjoy close to home. A class, a club, volunteering, so you can make friends with people who share your interests. When you get there, put your phone away. You can't connect if you're staring at a screen. I'm Dr. Sanjay Gupta, helping you live a better life.
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1: 9/11, 25 years later, I'm Chuck Sievertson. The reading of the names of over 2,700 people killed in the attack on New York's Twin Towers is underway.
2: George John Bishop.
3: Chris Romeo Bashunda.
1: Bells Jeffrey have been rung, marking the times the jetliners crashed into the buildings at the Pentagon. A ceremony is underway. President Trump and the First Lady Melania Trump, with the crowd hearing names of those who perished in that attack.
4: Petty Officer Third Class Melissa Rose Barnes, United States Navy.
1: ABC's Aaron Katursky.
5: 9/11 is still killing. 23 members of the NYPD died on 9/11 in the last quarter century. 469 have died of 9/11-related illnesses.
1: This is ABC News.
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7: This is the KI forecast from the McCool's Flooring Weather Center.
8: Partly sunny skies today, highs in the low 80s, about 82 the expected high. Mostly cloudy tonight, lows in the mid-60s. On Saturday, partly sunny, highs in the mid-80s, much of the same for Sunday. We're at 70 degrees now at your official weather station. Got some sunshine and clouds. Got a little bit of everything out there. It's all right. It's going to be, well, you're seeing more sunshine, all right? It's going to be a beautiful day today. We are kicking off Cafe Country. If you have a request, text that to me at 765-456-1100. Had a request for this one. What a fitting way as we commemorate 25 years since 9/11. It's Alan Jackson.

0: the right song at the right time. It can make you dance and make you cry. 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

0: Hit Country 100.5 KI, Cody Johnson with Till You Can't. It's Cafe Country. I'm Kenny in for JR. More of your requests coming up here in a few. And if you have a request, I'd love to hear it. 765-456-1100. If you text those to me, it's easier for me to keep them all together and all tracked. And we had some great ones already and have some great ones coming up as we commemorate the 25th anniversary of 9/11. We'll get some more of those songs in throughout the show today. But again, if you have a request for one, any type, it doesn't have to be one that commemorates 9/11. It can just be anything. We'd like to do it upbeat as much as we can on a Friday as we head into a beautiful weekend. Your KI forecast from the McCool's Flooring Weather Center calling for sunshine today. Mix of sun and clouds, high near 82. Mostly cloudy tonight, lows in the mid-60s. Partly sunny for Saturday, highs in the mid-80s, mostly sunny on Sunday and Monday with highs in the mid-80s. I'll take it. All right, that's not too bad. We're at 72 now at your official weather station. More requests coming up.
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1: What's up, y'all? I'm Cole Wetzel with my new song with Ellen Langley, Jaded. It's your music. Plus,
0: Cole Wetzel on how his new duet with Ella Langley came about.
1: Yeah, me and Ella had been talking for a little while about reconnecting on getting back in the studio, trying to follow up. You know, that's why we fight. And we got in the room together, and Jaded kind of came, with George Schmidt and Ernest.

0: That was Coetzel featuring Ella Langley with Jaded. It's Your Music Plus, sponsored by Gusto.
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just do it anyway. 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I can't call in sick on Mondays when the weekend's been too strong.

0: Toby Keith on 100.5 KI as we commemorate 25 years since September 11th, trying to fit in some songs that kind of bring us back to that time a little bit. Of course, if you have a request for any song, text that to me, 765-456-1100. Time for your pet of the day from the Kokomo Humane Society, and today we have Carolina. Carolina is a sweet, gentle feline who's been waiting longer than most for adoption. Now, she does take a little while to warm up, but once she does, she makes a wonderful companion for a patient adopter. She's been stressed by the kennel environment, so she needs a calm, quiet home where she can relax and receive the love she deserves. They say Carolina lights up for lickable treats and enjoys playing with toys, and she may do well with other cats if introductions are taken slowly. Now, you can actually stop by PetSmart in Kokomo to meet her. You can see more information on kokomohumane.org, and you can stop by the Kokomo Humane Society to check out all of the animals that they have for adoption Tuesday through Friday, noon to 6, Saturday, 10 to 4. They are closed on Mondays and Sundays. But again, to see Carolina, you can go visit PetSmart in Kokomo, your pet of the day from the Kokomo Humane Society.
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Spring Weather Center calling for partly sunny skies today, a high near 82, mostly cloudy tonight, lows in the mid-60s. We'll see partly sunny skies again for Saturday, highs in the mid-80s, mid-80s for Sunday and Monday with mostly sunny skies. We're at 72 now at your official weather station. Had a request for this one from Miranda Lambert. 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

0: Hit Country 100.5 KI. Jason Aldean, Blame It On You. Good morning, Kenny and for JR. And I just realized I forgot something. Yeah, I forgot to give you that keyword for the Riley Green Flyaway Contest at 11 o'clock. Don't worry, the keyword is still active, though, so you still have time to get in on this, okay? That keyword is whiskey, W-H-I-S-K-E-Y. And make sure you text that to the number 95819. Again, the keyword for the Riley Green Flyaway trip to Las Vegas. To enter that national keyword, text it to 95819. It is whiskey, W-H-I-S-K-E-Y. Standard message and data rates may apply. 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And hey, congratulations. We've had our first winner, Janine Rinker. She is our first winner of that Riley Green Flyaway. You could be joining Janine if you win this trip, right? Text again the keyword whiskey to 95819. Got a good one coming up for Cafe Country from John Michael Montgomery. And then at 12 o'clock, we'll hear your national anthem, the report from Kokomo Grain, ABC News, your forecast, and so much more to come.
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0: Hey, so just kidding. That wasn't the right keyword. I am all sorts of messed up today. The keyword for the Riley Green Flyaway is actually resorts, R-E-S-O-R-T-S. Text that, resorts, to 95819. Okay, that's the right keyword to text. You'll be really familiar with the next keyword we have because I flipped them up. Okay, resorts is the keyword you're texting for a few more minutes to 95819. As we head into news time, here's John Michael Montgomery with Letters from Home.
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3: 9/11, 25 years later, I'm Chuck Sievertson at the Pentagon, where 184 people were killed in that attack. Their names were read. The top military officer, Joint Chiefs Chair, General Dan Crane, remembering.
4: Ordinary Americans answering the call to serve, but giving us the gift of a perfect, selfless example.
3: Condoleezza Rice was the National Security Advisor at the time.
5: September 11 tested us, but it did not break us. 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
3: In New York's annual ceremony,
6: Gerard P. Dewan,
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3: names of those killed are being read. This is ABC News.
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15: Good afternoon from Kokomo Green. This is Tim with the noon market update for Friday, September the 11th. Today on the Chicago Board of Trade, grains are trading lower. December corn is off 7 at 526 and 3 quarters. November beans off 24 and 3 quarters at 1307 and a half. December wheat is off 19 at 722 and a quarter. October soybean meal off $2.70 at 347.90. October soy oil is off $1.87 at 69.54. That makes cash prices for corn in the Kokomo, Amboy, and Anderson by September 15th, 515. Fall, 492. Cash soybeans into Kokomo, Amboy, and Anderson by September 15th, 1278. Fall, 1263. On the Chicago Mercantile Livestock Exchanges today, October lean hogs are off 82 cents at 82.33. October live cattle up $1.55 at 219.38. October feeder cattle up $3.22 at $330.78. Crude oil currently down $2.91 a barrel at $99.57. The U.S. dollar index up 1 at 98.80. Gold is currently off $5.10 at $4,368. Silver off 5 cents at $64.35. The Dow is currently up 512 points at 52,576. The NASDAQ up 318 points at 26,400. And the S&P 500 up 78 at 7,669. 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
16: This is the KI forecast from the McCool's Flooring Weather Center.
17: Partly sunny skies today, highs in the low 80s, mostly cloudy tonight, lows in the mid 60s. We'll see some sunshine for Saturday, a few clouds as well, highs in the mid 80s. Sunshine for Sunday and Monday with highs again in the mid 80s.
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Vincent Mason, 100.5 KI. It is Cafe Country, Kenny in for JR. Getting some patriotic songs in today as we commemorate the 25th year since 9/11. Here's Brooks and Dunn and Only in America, 100.5 KI.

0: Dierks Bentley, Somewhere on a Beach, 100.5 KI. Sounds like a great time to me. I'm Kenny, in for JR. More of your requests for Cafe Country coming up. Hey, I want to remind you, tomorrow is Relay for Life, downtown Kokomo. It is around the Courthouse Square this year. The theme is Back to the Future. And they said on mail call this morning that there will be a DeLorean parked there right at the Courthouse Square. So make sure you check that out tomorrow. I believe you can still sign up for teams, but you can go to the American Cancer Society's website, look up Relay for Life in Kokomo. I think it all starts at noon tomorrow, and it's going to be just a great day for that. The weather is going to be perfect. But if you missed mail call and you want to hear more about that or anything else we talked about, get the podcast wherever you get your podcast, and always through WWKI.com. I mentioned the weather is going to be beautiful tomorrow. It's beautiful today. Let's check out that forecast now.
1: This is the KI forecast from the McCool's Flooring Weather Center.
0: Partly sunny skies today, highs in the low 80s, mostly cloudy tonight, lows in the mid 60s. We'll see some sunshine for Saturday, a few clouds as well, highs in the mid 80s. Sunshine for Sunday and Monday with highs again in the mid 80s.
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0: Dan and Shay with Tequila, 100.5 KI. I'm so excited to see them tonight at Ruoff Music Center alongside Josh Ross and Tyler Hubbard. I'll be at the show tonight, so make sure if you see me, you say hi. I'll be floating around. I don't like to stay in one place, so make sure you say hi to me. I'm excited for them. They're kicking off their tour tonight. First stop at Ruoff Music Center, and it should be a great time. I got to meet them when they were just starting out, and they only had 19 You and Me, their very first song. Such great guys. I'm so happy that they weathered the storms in their lives and got back together and are still performing. So it's going to be a great show tonight at Ruoff Music Center. And reminder, if you won tickets from us but never sent that release back, you need to do that. So check your text messages from Nick, okay? Just a reminder there. More from Cafe Country. Had a request from Tyler Hubbard, so we'll get to him and look at your forecast next.
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0: forecast from the McCool's Flooring Weather Center.
1: Partly sunny skies today, highs in the low 80s, mostly cloudy tonight, lows in the mid 60s. We'll see some sunshine for Saturday, a few clouds as well, highs in the mid 80s. Sunshine for Sunday and Monday with highs again in the mid 80s.
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0: Jordan Davis, 100.5 KI. It's Cafe Country. 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
1: I'm Ryan Martin on Hoosier Ag Today with Midday Market and Weather Analysis brought to you by Louis Dreyfus in Claypool. Currently paying a 50-cent positive basis for soybeans delivered through the weekend. Call with questions 574-566-2113. A lot of red on the screen here, but again, it is USDA report day, so the close could be like this, could be worse than this, could be better. Could be spectacular. Who knows at this point? What we do know is that USDA releasing today the supply and demand report. Expectations are some kind of shift in corn yield. The question is, whatever number they print, is it going to be enough for the trade or not enough or whatever? Less likely to see some major changes in beans, but the question here is on demand. There's probably no changes to the balance sheet that are going to be really long-term positive. The market's just shedding risk ahead of the report. I'm Ryan Martin.
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3: Partly sunny skies today, highs in the low 80s, mostly cloudy tonight, lows in the mid 60s. We'll see some sunshine for Saturday, a few clouds as well, highs in the mid 80s. Sunshine for Sunday and Monday with highs again in the mid 80s.
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0: Hit Country 100.5 KI. Justin Moore, time's ticking. Kenny in for JR today. I want to remind you there are plenty of community garage sales going on. I know Greentown was today and tomorrow. There's also one tomorrow at the Kokomo Beach parking lot from 9 a.m. to 2 p.m. So plenty of ways that you can find, I'm sure, some great deals on things for these two different community garage sales. Get all the details on the community calendar on these and so many more events on WWKI.com.
1: This is the KI forecast from the McCool's Flooring Weather Center.
0: Partly sunny skies today, highs in the low 80s, mostly cloudy tonight, lows in the mid 60s. We'll see some sunshine for Saturday, a few clouds as well, highs in the mid 80s. Sunshine for Sunday and Monday with highs again in the mid 80s.
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Kirk's Bentley with 5150 on 100.5 KI. Kenny in for JR today. I mentioned earlier about the Howard County Relay for Life happening tomorrow. Kicks off at 12 o'clock at the Courthouse Square, downtown Kokomo. It is a great opportunity if you have never been to a Relay for Life event. It is so touching because they have the Luminaria celebration where they commemorate those that have fought cancer, those we have lost to cancer. And I know I've lost my mom. My grandmother had cancer as well. We all probably know someone that has been affected by this. So this is a great event to help raise money and awareness. They'll have some live entertainment, booths, and food. And it's going to be a great day for that. If you missed mail call this morning, we talked to a couple of the organizers on that.

0: 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We've got more music on the way, including Luke Combs, and a look at your forecast next.
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4: Partly sunny skies today, highs in the low 80s, mostly cloudy tonight, lows in the mid 60s. We'll see some sunshine for Saturday, a few clouds as well, highs in the mid 80s. Sunshine for Sunday and Monday with highs again in the mid 80s.

0: Chase Matthew holding it down. 100.5 KI. Kenny for JR. Congratulations to Janine Rinker, our first Riley Green flyaway winner. She's headed to Las Vegas to see him. You could be next. I've got that next national keyword coming your way at 2 o'clock.
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1: Riley Green is bringing the Cowboy As It Gets tour to Las Vegas, and we're sending four lucky fans along for the ride. 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Congratulations to our first winner again, Janine Rinker. You could be next. Text the keyword whiskey, W-H-I-S-K-E-Y. I confirmed it this time. That's the right keyword for now, to 95819. That keyword is whiskey. Good luck from 100.5 KI.
2: ABC News, I'm Mike Dubosky. President Trump speaking at the Pentagon today, where exactly 25 years ago, American Airlines Flight 77 crashed into the building.
3: For 25 years, our best and bravest have kept America safe. And today we salute every member of the United States military who served in the War on Terror. It is a war on sick, horrible terror.
2: 184 people were killed at the Pentagon that day. Almost 3,000 died in New York in the attacks on the World Trade Center. Remembrance ceremonies there today as well. Meanwhile, the latest consumer price index finds inflation surged 3.4% in August when compared to a year ago. It'll be a key data point for the Federal Reserve to consider when next week it meets to discuss interest rates. This is ABC News.
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5: This is the KI forecast from the McCool's Flooring Weather Center.
1: Partly sunny skies today, highs in the low 80s, mostly cloudy tonight, lows in the mid-60s. We'll see some sunshine for Saturday, a few clouds as well, highs in the mid-80s. Sunshine for Sunday and Monday with highs again in the mid-80s.

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0: 100.5 KI, that's Low Cash with Wrong Hearts. Ken Anford JR, taking a look at the KI community calendar. The annual Vietnam and All Veterans Reunion is kicking off Sunday at the Healing Field on State Road 26. You can visit hcvvo.net for all the details on the reunion. Again, that kicks off on Sunday and is open to all veterans. That's a reminder from KI. Music on the way from Russell Dickerson. Your forecast for the weekend looks great.
1: This is the KI forecast from the McCool's Flooring Weather Center.
0: Partly sunny skies today, highs in the low 80s, mostly cloudy tonight, lows in the mid 60s. We'll see some sunshine for Saturday, a few clouds as well, highs in the mid 80s. Sunshine for Sunday and Monday with highs again in the mid 80s.
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0: John Morgan with Kid Myself on 100.5 KI. Kenny, and for JR, we're commemorating 25 years since 9/11. And tomorrow, a couple of great events at Kokomo Municipal Stadium with a 5K run walk. The race will begin at 8:46 a.m., which was the time the first plane hit the World Trade Center. And then the CrossFit Hero Wad. You can complete the 9/11 Hero Wad put on by Kokomo CrossFit. That will kick off as well at 8:46 a.m. and they continue through the day at 9:59 a.m. and 11:30 a.m. They do the stair climb. There's all sorts of things with that happening tomorrow at Kokomo Municipal Stadium to commemorate September 11th, 25 years ago today. We've got music on the way from Jason Aldean and a look at your weekend forecast. It looks great. That's coming up next.
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5: This is the KI forecast from the McCool's Flooring Weather Center.
6: Partly sunny skies today, highs in the low 80s, mostly cloudy tonight, lows in the mid 60s. We'll see some sunshine for Saturday, a few clouds as well, highs in the mid 80s. Sunshine for Sunday and Monday with highs again in the mid 80s. She said.

0: Blake and Gwen there with Nobody But You, 100.5 KI. I'm Kenny, and for JR, that's going to do it for me for today. I hope you have a great rest of your Friday. If you're headed down to see Dan and Shay at Ruoff Music Center, I'll be there too. Come say hi. I'm the bald guy, unless I'm wearing a hat. And let's be honest, I'll probably be wearing the hat. You know, I burn a little too easy these days. I would love to see you, so don't be shy. Come up and say hi to me. See you tonight at Ruoff. Nick's coming in after 3.
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1: ABC News, I'm Mike Dubusky. President Trump was at the Pentagon earlier today, marking 25 years since the 9/11 attacks.
2: September 11th reminded us of the terrible power of hate. 25 years since have shown us the even greater power of the American spirit to endure and prevail and to win. And today our country is stronger than it has ever been.
1: Nearly 3,000 people died that day in Washington, in New York City, in the attacks on the World Trade Center and aboard United 93. The plane said to be headed for the Capitol before passengers and crew overpowered the hijackers, crashing the plane. The Centers for Disease Control has declared the cyclosporiasis outbreak over. It comes after the disease, tied to contaminated lettuce from a Taylor Farms facility, sickened thousands, sending hundreds to the hospital and killing two people. This is ABC News.
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7: 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USDA lowered corn yield to around the average trade guess, raising soybean yield to above the average estimate. December corn ends down 3.5 cents, 5.30 and a quarter. March down 3.75, 5.45 and a half. November beans 35 and three quarters lower, 12.96 and a half. December wheat 16 cents down at 7.25 and a quarter. October live cattle 219.67, up 185. October lean hogs 81.52, down 162. I'm Andy Eubank, Hoosier Ag Today, Indiana's Farm Network.
0: This is the KI Forecast from the McCool's Flooring Weather Center.
6: Mostly cloudy tonight with a low in the mid-60s, then partly sunny tomorrow with a high in the mid-80s. Sunday, mostly sunny, high in the mid-80s.
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0: Ella Langley on Hit Country 100.5 KI. What's up? This is Nick. Ella leads the CMA nominees with 9, including 2 for Single of the Year. And it's hard to believe that Choosin' Texas won't win, seeing as that she's like a week away from tying Mariah Carey for most weeks at number 1 on the Billboard Hot 100. But we'll see how it all shakes out live November 18th on ABC and Disney Plus with host Lainey Wilson for the third year in a row.
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0: Mostly cloudy tonight with a low in the mid-60s, then partly sunny tomorrow with a high in the mid-80s. Sunday, mostly sunny, high in the mid-80s.
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0: Zach Topp on Hit Country 100.5 KI. Good afternoon, I'm Nick. Of course, we're all remembering 9/11 today. It's hard to believe it's been a quarter century since that awful day. Also kind of hard to wrap your head around the fact that something like a third of Americans either weren't born or are just too young to remember 9/11. And then there are the things that seem so commonplace today that it's hard to believe that they came along after 9/11, like social media, podcasts, smartphones. Hopefully I didn't just make you feel very old. If so, don't feel too bad. I'm right there with you. At least we've got a nice forecast. We'll get into that after the break.
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2: This is the KI forecast from the McCool's Flooring Weather Center.
3: Mostly cloudy tonight with a low in the mid-60s, then partly sunny tomorrow with a high in the mid-80s. Sunday, mostly sunny, high in the mid-80s.
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0: Nate Smith on Hit Country 100.5 KI. Good afternoon. I'm Nick. This morning on Mail Call, it was Tammy, Kenny, and I, and we spent some time talking to the organizers of Relay for Life, which is happening downtown on the square tomorrow. And of course, we spent some time reminiscing about 9/11 and what we were doing that day and got some great calls and texts. If you couldn't join us this morning, download the Mail Call podcast wherever you get podcasts, including the KI app. National news from ABC at the top of the hour, the KI forecast, and the dumbass rodeo coming up at 4:20.
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1: ABC News, I'm Mike Dubusky. President Trump was at the Pentagon earlier today, marking 25 years since the 9/11 attacks.
2: September 11th reminded us of the terrible power of hate. 25 years since have shown us the even greater power of the American spirit to endure and prevail and to win. And today our country is stronger than it has ever been.
1: Nearly 3,000 people died that day in Washington, in New York City, in the attacks on the World Trade Center and aboard United 93. The plane said to be headed for the Capitol before passengers and crew overpowered the hijackers, crashing the plane. The Centers for Disease Control has declared the cyclosporiasis outbreak over. It comes after the disease, tied to contaminated lettuce from a Taylor Farms facility, sickened thousands, sending hundreds to the hospital and killing two people. This is ABC News.
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4: This is the KI forecast from the McCool's Flooring Weather Center.
5: Mostly cloudy tonight with a low in the mid-60s, then partly sunny tomorrow with a high in the mid-80s. Sunday, mostly sunny, high in the mid-80s.
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0: 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Hey, this is Nick. Thanks for joining me this afternoon. Got a nice looking forecast for the weekend. We'll get into that after the break, right after Tammy and I saddle up for stupidity.
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0: This just goes to show that Florida man syndrome is contagious.
5: An Italian man visited Florida recently and he was arrested after returning home when the authorities discovered the head of an endangered crocodile hidden in his luggage. That's not cool. In Italy, at least.
0: According to the report, the reptile's head had been dried and wrapped in ordinary wrapping paper, thus evading security in the U.S.
5: Border authorities in Italy seized the head and placed the passenger under investigation for allegedly smuggling a specimen belonging to a protected species without the proper certificate or license.
0: If convicted, the man could face a fine of $23,000 to $230,000 and a prison term of 6 months to a year.
5: For what it's worth, endangered crocodile heads aren't always illegal in Florida, but you do have to go through the proper channels.
2: How about you, Lash LaRue? Can you keep your spurs from jingling and jangling?
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1: This is the KI forecast from the McCool's Flooring Weather Center.
2: Mostly cloudy tonight with a low in the mid-60s, then partly sunny tomorrow with a high in the mid-80s. Sunday, mostly sunny, high in the mid-80s.
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0: Latest from Morgan Wallen on Hit Country 100.5 KI. What's going on? This is Nick. We've got some fun things happening this weekend. One of them is the KPRD Family Movie Night, the last one of the year. Tomorrow night at Foster Park, they're showing Beetlejuice beginning at 8. This is completely free, so get all your family and friends together, some blankets and some lawn chairs, and have a great time at Foster Park. Of course, all the information is on the events calendar, WWKI.com, and the weather should be perfect. We'll check the KI forecast after the break.
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3: This is the KI forecast from the McCool's Flooring Weather Center.
4: Mostly cloudy tonight with a low in the mid-60s, then partly sunny tomorrow with a high in the mid-80s. Sunday, mostly sunny, high in the mid-80s.
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0: Tyler Hubbard on Hit Country 100.5 KI. He's opening for Dan and Shay tonight at Ruoff. As far as I know, tickets are still available. Get all that information through the concert calendar on WWKI.com. And it looks like Florida Georgia Line will reunite at Stagecoach. Festival posted a teaser video of the guys loading their equipment in the back of an old Chevy pickup truck with the caption, LFG. Stagecoach 2027 is April 23rd through the 25th in Indio, California. Based on previous years, the full lineup is typically announced this month. News forecast at the top of the hour, then we're heading back to the 90s and early 2000s for the Throwback Drive at 5.
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1: ABC News, I'm Mike Dubusky. President Trump was at the Pentagon earlier today, marking 25 years since the 9/11 attacks.
2: September 11th reminded us of the terrible power of hate. 25 years since have shown us the even greater power of the American spirit to endure and prevail and to win. And today our country is stronger than it has ever been.
1: Nearly 3,000 people died that day in Washington, in New York City, in the attacks on the World Trade Center and aboard United 93. The plane said to be headed for the Capitol before passengers and crew overpowered the hijackers, crashing the plane. The Centers for Disease Control has declared the cyclosporiasis outbreak over. It comes after the disease, tied to contaminated lettuce from a Taylor Farms facility, sickened thousands, sending hundreds to the hospital and killing two people. This is ABC News.
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4: This is the KI forecast from the McCool's Flooring Weather Center.
5: Mostly cloudy tonight with a low in the mid-60s, then partly sunny tomorrow with a high in the mid-80s. Sunday, mostly sunny, high in the mid-80s.
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Sawyer Brown, the dirt road on the Throwback Drive at 5. What's up? This is Nick, taking you back to the 90s and early 2000s. 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

Aaron Tippin, there ain't nothing wrong with the radio on the Throwback Drive at 5. It's our weekday trip back to the 90s and early 2000s. 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If I don't get it in today, it'll be there on Monday. Here's one for Sarah Evans, No Place That Far on 100.5 KI. Okay.

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1: This is the KI forecast from the McCool's Flooring Weather Center.
0: Mostly cloudy tonight with a low in the mid-60s, then partly sunny tomorrow with a high in the mid-80s. Sunday, mostly sunny, high in the mid-80s.
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1: What's up, y'all? I'm Cole Wetzel with my new song with Ella Langley, Jaded. It's Your Music Plus.
0: Cole Wetzel on his time playing college football as a Tarleton Texan.
1: My time as a Tarleton Texan was very short-lived. My first year I played ball, got hurt. Obviously, decided to stick around for another year. Music started to happen. I was spending more time in bars and at parties than going to class. And so, like I said, it was very short-lived, but I'll always be a Tarleton Texan.

0: That was Coetzel featuring Ella Langley with Jaded. It's Your Music Plus, sponsored by Gusto.
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0: he co-wrote on The Countdown other than MacArthur, working with Kane Brown and much more. Country Countdown USA with Hardy co-hosting this Sunday from 10 to 1 right here on KI.
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Hardy featuring Eric Church, Morgan Wallen, and Tim McGraw on Hit Country 100.5 KI. Good afternoon. I'm Nick. Hardy will co-host Country Countdown USA with Lon Helton this Sunday. They're going to talk about his recent vacation to Japan. The two songs.

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2: This is the KI forecast from the McCool's Flooring Weather Center.
3: Mostly cloudy tonight with a low in the mid-60s, then partly sunny tomorrow with a high in the mid-80s. Sunday, mostly sunny, high in the mid-80s.
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0: Ella Langley on Hit Country 100.5 KI. What's going on? This is Nick. One last keyword for the week. This national contest, your chance to see Riley Green in Vegas. I'll have that national keyword for you right at 6 o'clock. So stick around for that. 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
4: He's a ranch hand in a pinch, man. 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
3: ABC News, I'm Mike Dabusky. Millions across the country and around the world are remembering those lost on 9/11, 25 years ago today. Ceremonies taking place at Ground Zero in New York and at the Pentagon in Washington, D.C. Meanwhile, Pennsylvania Governor Josh Shapiro was on hand in Shanksville, where United 93 went down, the passengers and crew of that airplane overpowering the hijackers.
4: They organized, they mobilized, and they summoned the courage to stare evil in the face and fight back. Their actions saved countless lives.
3: Diesel prices have hit a new record, $6.12 a gallon on average, according to Gas Buddy. Diesel impacts large trucks, which can have knock-on effects at the grocery store and at other retailers. Prosecutors now say a CIA officer found with more than $40 million worth of gold bars has reached a tentative plea deal with the DOJ. This is ABC News.
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1: This is the KI forecast from the McCool's Flooring Weather Center.
2: Mostly cloudy tonight with a low in the mid-60s, then partly sunny tomorrow with a high in the mid-80s. Sunday, mostly sunny, high in the mid-80s.
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0: 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Hey, this is Nick. I'm glad you could come along. Of course, we've all been reflecting today on what was going on 25 years ago today on 9/11. And if you're looking for shows on TV tonight that are taking a look back at the events of 9/11, you've got some options. 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That's on ABC. And then back on CBS at 9 o'clock, it's Daughters of 9/11.
1: This is the KI forecast from the McCool's Flooring Weather Center.
0: Mostly cloudy tonight with a low in the mid-60s, then partly sunny tomorrow with a high in the mid-80s. Sunday, mostly sunny, high in the mid-80s.
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1: Chase Rice on Hit Country 100.5 KI. Good afternoon, I'm Nick. One of the best festivals in Indiana is happening right now in Tipton. It's the Tipton Pork Festival going on through tomorrow. They've got the carnival, the pageants, vendors, live entertainment, country singer-songwriter Clayton Anderson on the main stage tonight. Then tomorrow, it's the AC/DC cover band Dirty Deeds. 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
2: Mostly cloudy tonight with a low in the mid-60s, then partly sunny tomorrow with a high in the mid-80s. Sunday, mostly sunny, high in the mid-80s.
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0: Ella Langley on Hit Country 100.5 KI thinks she's a week away from tying Mariah Carey for most weeks at number one on the Billboard Hot 100 with that song. Pretty cool. What's up? This is Nick. Thanks for hanging out this afternoon. So much going on in KI country this weekend. We've got Relay for Life happening on the square tomorrow here in Kokomo. The Tipton County Pork Festival's happening through tomorrow. The All Veterans Reunion kicks off this Sunday. Be sure to check the events calendar on WWKI.com for more information about these events and many, many others. I'll talk to you tomorrow morning. Have a great weekend.
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1: Mostly cloudy tonight with a low in the mid-60s, then partly sunny tomorrow with a high in the mid-80s. Sunday, mostly sunny, high in the mid-80s.
2: ABC News, I'm Mike Dubusky. Ceremonies took place across the country today to mark 25 years since the 9/11 attacks. Family members of those killed in the World Trade Center read out the names at Ground Zero and in Washington.
3: To mark the moment a plane crashed into the Pentagon 25 years ago, the tolling of the bell and a reminder from Joint Chiefs Chairman General Dan Kane.
4: Here at the Pentagon, service members and civilians alike entered the smoke and fire to bring their teammates home to safety.
3: President Trump was also there.
5: For 25 years, our best and bravest have kept America safe.
3: 184 people died at the Pentagon on 9/11, including those on board American Airlines Flight 77. Sherry Preston, ABC News.
2: A new record for diesel prices in the U.S. The fuel now going up to $6.12 a gallon on average, according to Gas Buddy. The increased costs driven by the ongoing war in Iran. This is ABC News.
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0: 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Hey, it's Kenny. 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
1: This is the KI forecast from the McCool's Flooring Weather Center.
2: Mostly cloudy tonight with a low in the mid-60s, then partly sunny tomorrow with a high in the mid-80s. Sunday, mostly sunny, high in the mid-80s.
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0: say so. Hit Country 100.5 KI. How's it going? 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
2: This is the KI forecast from the McCool's Flooring Weather Center.
3: Mostly cloudy tonight with a low in the mid-60s, then partly sunny tomorrow with a high in the mid-80s. Sunday, mostly sunny, high in the mid-80s.
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